0: 103.1 National News Update.
1: Hello there, I'm Sean Bindley. One Nation officials are questioning the mixed messaging out of the coalition when it comes to potential preference deals. Both the Liberal Party President Tony Abbott and opposition leader Angus Taylor have now publicly endorsed a preference swap with the minor party. But Pauline Hanson's Chief of Staff James Ashby says other senior Liberal MPs have played down striking the deal.
2: But then you've got people like Tim Wilson, Jane Hume and Andrew Bragg saying, no, we're not. So you got this real division within the Liberal Party. I think that's where people are very frustrated with the coalition.
1: US President Donald Trump has vowed retaliation after Iran shot down an Apache helicopter over the Strait of Hormuz. Both crew members were rescued and are said to be in a stable condition. Nick Harper reports from Washington.
3: US President Donald Trump's latest threat came on social media. He wrote that Iran had shot down the US Apache helicopter that came down in the water just off of Oman. The two pilots are safe and uninjured, but Trump said, of necessity, the US must now respond to this attack. It's the latest escalation, despite the fact the US and Iran are still in a ceasefire period as they try to negotiate a longer-term peace deal. I'm Nick Harper in Washington.
1: Plans for more than 580 affordable homes in southeast Queensland have been scrapped at the direction of the Deputy Premier. In a letter sent last month, Planning Minister Jared Blay requested the developers for sites in Lutwyche and Robina remove the affordable housing component and instead sell the homes at standard market rates. Pressure is mounting on the West Australian state government to act on a new report outlining systemic failures in the state's prisons. The Inspector of Custodial Services has condemned deteriorating conditions at Hakea, Casuarina and Melaleuca prisons, warning there are serious safety and security risks to prisoners and staff. Shadow Corrections Services Minister Adam Hort says his counterpart, Paul Papalia, needs to go.
4: It's not good enough. He's ultimately responsible for this. The Premier needs to fire him. He's not done the job that the people of Western Australia would expect him to do. I don't think I've ever seen such a lacklustre and, frankly, appalling response from a Minister of the Crown who was responsible for such an important area of our community safety.
1: Neil Danaher's family say today's state funeral at the MCG isn't the end of his fight against MND. Tens of thousands of family, friends and fans will gather to say goodbye and thank you to the 2025 Australian of the Year. The service begins at 1 p.m. His daughter Lauren says the support they've received over the past week has been overwhelming.
5: And that's really helped us over the last week. But I think, you know, Dad was just one person that has died from MND, and there's so many people out there. So it's great to see this support, not just for us, but for everyone that's suffering from MND and their families. So that's why we've got to keep going.
1: And researchers hope understanding defects in the immune system could help predict celiac disease risks before symptoms develop. A study has found the immune cells of people with the condition aren't overactive, but have weaker and slower responses. The Snow Centre for Immune Health, Dr. Vanessa Bryant, says the findings suggest celiac disease is not only caused by inflammation or diet.
6: We know that genetics play a really strong role, but it's really challenging to say who will go on to develop disease. So the more tools we have, the better prepared we'll be.
1: The Australian dollar is buying 70.1 US cents. This is Air News. In rugby league, New South Wales coach Laurie Daly has set a deadline for Mitchell Moses to prove his fitness as the Blues hit the training track today ahead of Origin Game 2. Air News' Sarah Patterson reports.
7: Daly decided to roll the dice and name the Eels playmaker for Game 2 of the series while also bringing Payne Haas and Appy Coruscant back into the lineup. Moses was ruled out of the series opener in Sydney less than 48 hours before kickoff due to a minor hamstring strain. With the Blues leading the series 1-0, Daly hopes to have Moses back on deck for Game 2 at the MCG. Last night, the Blues relocated to camp on the New South Wales Central Coast and will train for the first time today. Sarah Patterson, S Sport.
1: In AFL news, Collingwood are weighing up challenging a three-match ban handed to Billy Frampton for the tackle that left Brodie Miocek with a fractured neck. The Melbourne forward remains in hospital after successful surgery. West Coast legend John Worsfold has been inducted into the Australian Football Hall of Fame. The inaugural Eagle captained his side to premierships in 92 and 94 before winning his first flag as coach in 2006.

0: West Australian football great Bill Walker was elevated to legend status. The Swan Districts player recognised as the only man in the state's footy history to win four Sandover medals. In cricket, Bangladesh have defeated Australia for the first time since 2005 in their one-day series opener. The Tigers winning by 86 runs on DLS, 16 months out from the next one-day World Cup. Australian Independent Radio News.
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7: And good morning. Partly cloudy, medium chance of showers through the day and a top today of 23. Tomorrow, showers around again, 12 to 23. Friday, at this stage, a shower or two and a possible shower Saturday.
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Loving Life 103.1 there, and head over feet there with Alanis Morissette this morning. Hello, James Heppelwhite along here. Hopefully you can stick around. On the way very soon, we'll hear from Robert Palmer, UB40, Pat Benatar, and some local homegrown music as well. Right now, here's a man that's recently stepped away from the spotlight to focus on his personal life and his new and growing family. It's Justin Bieber.

0: There we are, The Memory of You. And there's Dom Ferry this morning, some local homegrown music. And you can catch Homegrown with Rob and Damo Sunday afternoons between 4 and 6, thanks to Buckley Music and Gillespie Plumbing here at Loving Life 103.1. Today, remaining cloudy, medium chance of showers, we're heading for 23.
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0: Loving Life, Kelly Clarkson. A lady that's had a jam-packed career since she was signed to RCA Records in 2002. I think she was on American Idol, if my memory serves me correctly. These days, she's actually got her own talk show in the US, the Kelly Clarkson Show, and she's one of the judges on The Voice in the United States of America as well. Quick sponsorship break coming up, then we're back into the tunes, heading up towards 11. We'll hear from Rita Ora and Coup d'Etat, back to the 80s next.
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1: Hello there, I'm Sean Bindley. Australia's Prime Minister says he's very worried by the US's latest strikes on Iran. The United States says it has launched the attacks following the downing of an army helicopter over the Strait of Hormuz. The two pilots aboard the Apache aircraft weren't injured. Anthony Albanese told the ABC Australia wants to see a de-escalation.
2: We're very worried both about the human impact, of course, that comes with war, but also the economic impact that is having a massive effect on the global economy.
1: Hundreds of Iraqi Kurdish migrants trying to reach the UK were tortured and threatened with organ removal last year, according to British media. Hostages who made it out told the BBC they were captured by a Libyan militia, which blackmailed their families into paying $5,000 under threat of having a kidney removed. Stuart Smith reports.
3: The BBC investigation found that during the summer of 2025, migrants travelling from Iraqi Kurdistan

0: scars on their lower backs, where they believe the militia took their organs. Stuart Smith, London.
1: The New South Wales state government says it's working to address the record number of hospital patients waiting for aged care or NDIS placements. Almost 1,300 hospital beds were occupied by community members waiting on Commonwealth funding. The state's Health Minister, Ryan Park, says aged care outreach services will be expanded to help address the issue at a state level. Local government New South Wales says new housing is being delayed in greenfield sites due to infrastructure funding shortfalls. They're calling on the state government to set up a $5 billion interest-free loan scheme for councils. The peak body's president, Darcy Byrne, says the fund would provide much-needed upfront investment for basic infrastructure.
2: By making $5 billion in no-interest loans available to councils now, the government can incentivise councils to build roads and sewer and water infrastructure.
1: A new ASIC report warns that up to 88% of Australians could see their superannuation delayed or given to the wrong person because they haven't locked in a legally binding death beneficiary. ASIC Commissioner Simone Constant says putting it in your will isn't enough.
3: Many Australians believe it is. Up to 88% of folks may not have had in the past valid binding nominations in place. And worryingly, about a third of them probably thought they did. Over the last couple of years, we've really shone a light on it and asked funds to really communicate with their members about it. So we hope the numbers will be much better, but the time for action is now.
1: And Neil Danaher will be farewelled and honoured with a state funeral at the MCG today. Stephanie Vaklovic reports.
4: He was a giant of the AFL, but people of all walks of life will be filling the MCG to pay tribute and to say thank you to Neil Danaher. Tens of thousands of family, friends, sporting stars, politicians and even just fans will be packing the stands, people whose lives he touched from his days as an Essendon footballer to D's coach and, of course, his work with Fight MND to defeat the Beast. The service gets underway at 1.
1: This is ANews. In rugby league, Blues coach Laurie Daly is defending his shock decision to drop back rower Hamole Olakau'atu from his side for Origin Game 2. He'll instead be 20th man, with Knights forward Dylan Lucas to start the match at the SCG. Daly says Lucas better suits the style of footy they want to play.
5: He's really confident in his footy at the moment. He's got a massive work rate. He's arguably the fittest guy in Newcastle. Goes all day and on the Origin Arena, he's someone that I think can thrive.
1: Both the Rabbitohs and Broncos will honour their former player, Jai Arrow, in tomorrow night's Round 15 clash. Souths have named Jai in the number 23 jersey. Brisbane will wear his name above the Broncos logo on their jerseys. One of Australian football's new Hall of Fame inductees says treating the AFL like local footy was a key to his longevity. Dustin Fletcher played 400 games for the Bombers, including two premierships, and was one of six people inducted last night.
6: You know, I just did it as a thing that I just turned up to training on a Monday, Tuesday, Thursday, and as I said, I never played local footy, and I just, in a way, treated it just like local footy, that you go in, you train hard, you do your best, and you leave. You don't get too caught up in politics or whatever it might be outside of it.
1: Gary Ablett Jr., John Worsfold and umpire Hayden Kennedy amongst the other inductees. And in tennis, Serena Williams has wound back the clock after 1,375 days of retirement, winning her first doubles match at Queen's since announcing a comeback. Australian Independent Radio News.
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4: And good morning. Partly cloudy, medium chance of showers through the day and a top today of 23. Tomorrow, showers around again, 12 to 23. Friday, at this stage, a shower or two and a possible shower Saturday.
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Loving Life 103.1. I was just sitting in the studio while that song was playing, bopping along, thinking, that's a good song. Hey, I wonder when that one came out. 1998, actually. Jennifer Page, I think she was a one-hit wonder here in Australia. It was a huge song back in that year. And it was actually the first year I really started working in commercial radio, yeah, 28 years ago. And I was thinking back in 1998, if you went back 28 years from then, what would have been playing on the radio? You would have heard music like this. What was that, 28 and 28? 56 years ago now for Edison Lighthouse. It's a good song too. I'm going to sing along with this one as well.

Now, I must admit, I did enjoy that song there from 1970 there. Edison Lighthouse, Love Grows Where My Rosemary Goes, here at Loving Life. And if you want to go 28 years before that, you end back in 1942, and there's a song that came out that year that everyone would still know. Yeah, Bing Crosby's White Christmas. Yeah, that was a long, long, long time ago. And what was the other songs back in 42? Glenn Miller, I've Got a Girl in Kalamazoo. Well, I could have a great old time here, but those songs aren't in the library. Back to the current day. This is Loving Life.

0: There we are, Jimmy Cliff with I Can See Clearly Now The Rain Is Gone. Isn't that what he's singing there? No, I Can See Clearly Now The Rain Is Gone. Yes, it does sound like Lorraine a little bit. It is James Applewhite this morning. Hopefully you're enjoying the music. More of it to come very shortly. We'll hear from John Farnham, Human Nature, and Madonna coming up inside the next 10 minutes. Remaining partly cloudy today with a medium chance of showers, heading for 23.
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0: Loving Life 103.1 with Tim McGraw and Last Dollar. Oh, that disappeared ages ago. Down to a handful of cents. It is James Hepplewhite this morning, Wednesday, the 10th day of June. Hopefully you're enjoying yourself this morning. And actually, earlier in the hour there, I was talking about stepping back 28 years constantly. Like originally, I think I played Jennifer Page's Crush. I said that was 28 years ago and made me feel old. I said 28 years before that was 1970. We played Edison Lighthouse. And if you go back 28 years before that one, you got to 1942 and Bing Crosby's White Christmas came out. And I thought, well, just out of curiosity, here we'll go back another 28 years from 42. You get back to 1914 and actually I Googled up popular pop songs of 1914. There's some names there I even recognised. It's a long way to Tipperary. There you go. If you've ever worked in a nursing home, you'll know that one for sure. It is James here this morning. Hopefully you're enjoying yourself. I'm having a grand old time reminiscing this morning.
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0: G'day, Warwick Marsh here. The words of this song show our Father in Heaven's love for each one of us. 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
1: There we are, San Joseph, and everything in the room gets me thinking of you. Well, if you knew what room I was sitting in at the moment and what I'm thinking about at the moment, I'd probably get taken off the radio. It's coming up to midday. We've got the air news not too far away, working from the home studio this morning, kids. Then we've got Ryan along with the country lunch pack this afternoon. Make sure you stick around, keep him company this afternoon. You never know, you might go reminiscing this afternoon as well, just like I did. I'm off for lunch and a bit of a nap right now. Jen Arden, Insensitive. I'll catch you tomorrow morning.

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1: Hello there, I'm Sean Bindley. The United States is accusing Russia and China of protecting Tehran and obstructing the possibility of peace amidst a flare-up in the Middle East conflict. The US has carried out fresh strikes against Iran in response to the downing of a military helicopter near the Strait of

0: budget dwellings from the southeast. West Australia's Shadow Education Minister is urging the state government to provide better support to teachers after new data reveals WA has the worst ratio of students to teachers in the country. The Productivity Commission's report on government services shows the state's public primary schools have a ratio of more than 15 students per teacher, about 1.5 students above the national average. Liam Staltari says there's not enough incentive for teachers to stay in the job.
1: We need more resources in classrooms to support our teachers, including education assistance. We need long-term career opportunities that make good teachers choose to stay and build a career.
0: To Victoria, where an enormous fire has ripped through a Campbellfield factory, sparking explosions and requiring about 70 firefighters to control the blaze overnight. Assistant Chief Fire Officer Andrew Thorne says the cause is being investigated.
2: Fast work from our firefighters have prevented the fire spreading into adjoining properties. The firefight was hampered by a lot of chemicals in the building. It's a chemical waste facility, so we have a lot of different chemicals in there, and there was a lot of chemicals reacting during the course of the firefight.
0: Meanwhile, Australians are being encouraged to thank a first responder as part of today's nationwide campaign. June 10th serves to highlight the mental health challenges faced by emergency service personnel and their families. Springwood Fire Station Officer in Charge, Josh O'Grady, says a simple pat on the shoulder means the world.
3: I think it's just use the ambulance when you need it. Call us when you need us. Make sure you know we're here. And say thanks when you see us in the community. I think that's really it. Everyone loves to be thanked for what we do. So, yeah, if you see us around, don't be shy to tap us on the shoulder and say thanks.
0: And Virgin Australia has become the country's first airline to let passengers search and plan flights directly inside ChatGPT. The new feature allows travellers to use conversational prompts to compare prices, find budget destinations, and lock in Velocity reward seats. Flight Centre boss Graham Turner says the industry needs to adapt.
4: It's obviously there's some challenges there, but this is a modern world, and I think, you know, we've just got to stay ahead of the game.
0: This is Air News. In rugby league, New South Wales will take to the field today for the Blues' first training session ahead of Origin Game 2 next week. Plenty of eyes will be on Blues' 5'8" Mitchell Moses. He'll be assessed tomorrow before a call is made on his availability for the clash in Melbourne. Meanwhile, Broncos veteran Ben Hunt is backing Reece Walsh to find form in a Maroons jersey. Brisbane have dropped their past five games with their fullback under fire following a shock loss to the Gold Coast. Hunt says the focus on Walsh has been unfair.
5: He's such a competitor. He just wants to win everything. And that's what's getting him. He's out there and he's trying hard. You can see it at training every week. He's putting in extras and doing his best, and we're just not there at the moment, and I think this is what Reece is getting frustrated about.
0: In AFL news, Fremantle defender Carl Werner says the players were stoked for coach Justin Longmuir when he was awarded AFL Life membership last week. He reached the 300-game qualification across his playing and coaching career in the Dockers' 124-point win over North on Saturday. Werner says Longmuir was humble amidst the extra attention.
6: We're really proud of JL, and we love him as our coach. He was pretty funny when Gala was in there having a chat. He didn't like the compliments too much. He just wanted to be over with. But I guess that's sort of JL and how humble he is, the way he goes about it. But yeah, very proud of him.
0: Well, in football, Matilda star Caitlin Ford has capped off her 150th appearance with a late goal in Australia's 3-1 win over Mexico. The Ford played through on goal by Caitlin Torpy, as heard on Paramount.
7: Ford being held, able to shake off and score!
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2: Shower or two forecast for today. Shower or two for tomorrow, and those showers continuing Friday and Saturday.
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I never know the cause, but I sure feel the effect. That's how you live.

103.1 Love and Life, Country Lunch Pack, Carpenter Caswell, Life. It's a train wreck. Yeah, most certainly is. Afternoon, my name's Andrew, subbing in for a afternoon of better music and more of it. Let's get through the Country Lunch Pack. Our own Troy Cassidaly coming up right after Dolly Parton here at Love and Life.

0: Love gets me all the time. It's Shania, Country Lunch Pack, 103.1, Love and Life, better music, more of it. With Tony Christie coming up, we'll go back to the 70s for a good one, Did What It Did for Maria. And then Alice got very angry. Donnie Fagan as well. 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

0: And two of the greats right there, Emmy Lou, Graham Parsons, and Love Hurts, 103.1, Love and Life. Better music, more of it. Canadian coming up, who's actually born in Australia, Gord Bamford. It's called Heaven on Dirt. 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
1: I'm Mark Dransfield. Accused Bondi Beach gunman Naveed Akram has now been formally charged with 19 additional offences. The 24-year-old is now facing almost 80 charges, with the new offences including multiple counts of shoot at with intent to murder and discharging a firearm with intent to resist arrest. 15 people were killed when two men opened fire on Hanukkah celebrations at Bondi Beach last year. The US has launched self-defense strikes against Iran following the downing of an American Army helicopter. More from Sean Bindley.
2: The US president claims Iran is responsible for the attack close to the Strait of Hormuz. The two helicopter crew members were rescued and are in a stable condition. Donald Trump urging Iran to come to the table and sign on to the peace deal.
3: We're very close to having a very, very good, strong, powerful deal. If we do the bombing, you know, a lot of people are going to be killed. Who wants to do that? I don't. And we'll have a signed document that's actually stronger than doing the bombing.
1: Back home, and a teenager has been charged over a fatal jet ski crash in Sydney South. A 15-year-old boy died and a 14-year-old boy was seriously injured in the incident on the Georges River at Sylvania last year. The other boy, who's now 15, has been charged with dangerous navigation and operating a recreational vessel negligently in Sylvania last year. The other boy, who's now 15, has been charged with dangerous navigation and operating a recreational vessel negligently causing death.

0: HECS UniDebt scheme says the size of a student's bill should be based on future earning capacity. Lee Harrison explains.
1: 5 years after a rehash of the Higher Education Contribution Scheme, the cost of a regular three-year arts degree has more than doubled to $52,000. At the same time, teaching, mathematics and nursing degrees have dropped. Now, the man who designed the scheme in the 1980s has told the Financial Review it should return to being linked to the potential income students are expected to earn over their lifetime. ANU's Bruce Chapman says setting prices to influence student choice doesn't work. He says HECS should be reset in a way that puts the prices of the cheapest and costliest courses closer together but doesn't affect taxpayers. Lee Harrison, ANU's.
0: A major bank is bucking the branch trend by returning face-to-face service to country areas. Westpac's expanding a pilot community service from regional New South Wales into Queensland's Darling Downs, Isaac and Tablelands regions. Queensland General Manager Greg Crocombe says customers still need human contact.
2: We are free face-to-face banking on a regular basis with dedicated bankers back to some small communities in the southeast. In central Queensland, it's Claremont. And in far north Queensland, it's Malanda and Ravenshoe.
0: Checking the Aussie share market, the All Ords is trading up 19 points at 88.44. One Australian dollar is buying 70.27 US cents. This is AIR News. New South Wales coach Laurie Daly has set a deadline for Mitchell Moses to prove his fitness as the Blues hit the training track today ahead of Origin 2. Sarah Patterson reports.
3: Daly decided to roll the dice and name the Eels playmaker for Game 2 of the series while also bringing Payne Haas and Appy Coruscant back into the lineup. Moses was ruled out of the series opener in Sydney less than 48 hours before kickoff due to a minor hamstring strain. With the Blues leading the series 1-0, Daly hopes to have Moses back on deck for Game 2 at the MCG. Last night, the Blues relocated to camp on the New South Wales Central Coast and will train for the first time today. Sarah Patterson, S Sport.
0: AFL and the Western Bulldogs' pursuit of Zach Butters is continuing. The Port Adelaide free agent reportedly met with the Dogs during the Powers' bye. Coach Luke Beveridge says he's been involved in conversations.
4: Then the senior coach has to be involved in that. You know, all 18 of us would say, yep, I'm involved in that. And I've said it before with Zach. Our club have declared we want Zach to come to our club. And I've said it before that I'm obviously involved in it.
0: For the first time in 21 years, Bangladesh has defeated Australia in a one-day cricket match, and the Matildas have turned around their loss to Mexico from the weekend, winning the second friendly 3-1 in Parramatta. Australian Independent Radio News.
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4: Shower or two forecast for today, shower or two for tomorrow, and those showers continuing Friday and Saturday.
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103.1 Love and Life, burning everything down. The Cardigans and Tom Jones, all part of the better music variety with Quarter Flash coming up right now. 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

0: Yeah, you should hear how she talks about you. And then what she says in front of your face, totally different thing. Billy Joel coming up. We'll play All About Soul here at Loving Life right after this short sponsorship break.
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1: I'm Mark Dransfield. The Prime Minister says he's very worried about the latest violence in the Middle East following another US strike against Iran. More from Federal Politics Editor Michael Packey.
2: The United States launched military strikes against Iran in self-defence after the downing of an American Army helicopter. US Central Command says it's a proportionate response, with several Iranian defence and radar systems attacked around the Strait of Hormuz. The two helicopter pilots were rescued by a sea drone and are now in a stable condition. President Donald Trump is urging Iran to reach a peace deal or potentially face further retaliation.
3: We'll have a signed document that's actually stronger than doing the bombing.
2: Anthony Albanese says he's already had two security briefings about the situation and is calling for calm.
4: We're very worried both about the human impact but also the economic impact.
2: Mediators led by Pakistan have been trying to broker an end to the conflict, which started in late February. Michael Packey reporting.
1: Accused Bondi Beach gunman Naveed Akram is facing an additional 19 offences as his case was mentioned briefly in court. The 24-year-old is now facing almost 80 charges, with the new offences including multiple counts of shoot at with intent to murder and discharging a firearm with intent to resist arrest. His lawyer says they had been expecting this development.
5: He was sort of aware of it on the last occasion, but a matter of this magnitude, it's not unusual for charges, additional charges to be laid.
1: A state funeral service for AFL icon and MND campaigner Neil Danaher is underway at the MCG. Alex Riddell is there.
6: The rain has so far held off here at the MCG as a sea of blue beanies can be seen in the stands as thousands of people prepare to pay tribute to Fight MND co-founder Neil Danaher. Premier Jacinda Allen will be the first to speak, followed by Prime Minister Anthony Albanese. Neil's wife Jan and his four children will also pay tribute. At the end of the service, a guard of honour will be formed along Danaher's way as the community say farewell to an MND warrior.
7: Alex Riddell at the MCG.
1: Concerns are being raised over the amount of copper cable theft from WA Main Roads operations. The problem's been escalating since 2018 and around 1,200 kilometres has now gone missing. It's led to large areas of main highways being left unlit. Authority Director James Piddington says it's a global operation.
8: We have heard of stuff being loaded into containers and moved elsewhere, whether it's over east or even overseas. These are large-scale operations. They're not somebody just sort of taking a chance and going out looking to steal some cable. These are people who are quite planned and organised, unfortunately.
1: Nomination-scale
8: operations. They're not somebody just sort of taking a chance and going out looking to steal some cable. These are people who are quite planned and organised, unfortunately.

0: Air News. First to tennis, and the grass court season is well underway, with three tournaments in progress and a couple of surprise returns. Air Sports' Paul Walsh has details.
1: The world's best players are honing their grass court skills in the Netherlands, Stuttgart and the UK. Alex de Minaur is competing as the number two seed at the Libama Open, along with Ayla Tomjanovic, while Nick Kyrgios has registered a first-round victory as a wildcard entrant at the Boss Open in Stuttgart. At the HSBC Championships at the Queen's Club in London, it's Emerson Jones and Taylor Preston in action, with the main draw card being the successful return of the 23 times Grand Slam champion Serena Williams, with partner Victoria Omboko being first round winners in the doubles. Motivation for the 44-year-old to return to the court is quite simple.
2: I had nothing better to do. I got tired of sitting at home. My kids are out of school for the summer, so why not?
1: Paul Walsh for Air Sport.
0: NRL and Mitchell Moses has been under the microscope at Blues training on the New South Wales Central Coast. A call will be made tomorrow on his availability for Game 2 next week as he recovers from a hamstring strain. And the AFL insists the Tasmanian Stadium will go ahead as planned with a roof. Club presidents met with the AFL yesterday, who were reassured contracts will be finalised in coming months. Australian Independent Radio News.
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8: Shower or two forecast for today. Shower or two for tomorrow. And those showers continuing Friday and Saturday.
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Yeah, we don't mind a bit of rock around here. The Jets, 103.1, Love and Life. It's better music, more of it. I'm going to play one that was right out the back of the Love and Life record library. We'll get that on for you right after this from Carrie Underwood at 103.1, Love and Life.

0: It's the Mentals. If you leave me, can I come too? I want to go see the Mentals in December because they're going to be doing a festival in Wollongong and Air Supply is going to be headlining it. How awesome is that? Air Supply coming back in December, going to be doing some shows. But I'm super. The Mentals, just a great band. If you ever get a chance to see them live, go and do it. Lady Gaga coming up, and I'm going to play one of those 80s one-hit wonders that's going to stick in your head. Waz Not Was. That's how you pronounce them. We'll go walking a dinosaur here at Love and Life.
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0: 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He's back tomorrow morning, 1 to 5. 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
1: I'm Mark Dransfield. The Australian Services Union is seeking a pay rise for 300,000 community and disability workers. The union's filing the claim for a 35% increase in the Fair Work Commission. National Secretary Emmeline Gaskey says the workforce is undervalued considering the important role it plays.
2: These are the workers that support our communities and keep our communities together. So they support people experiencing family violence, homelessness, disability, addiction.
1: The New South Wales Health Minister says he's furious over bed block issues in the state's hospitals. More from Dusty Fitzpatrick.
3: About 1,300 patients are taking up a bed in New South Wales hospitals while they wait for aged care or NDIS placement. The state government is now launching its own strategy to help minimise the effects of the issue. It plans to expand aged care outreach services and to strengthen discharge planning. Health Minister Ryan Park says the federal government also needs to step up to tackle the problem.
4: What I need them to do is run their part of the health system.
3: The minister's announcement comes as the Bureau of Health Information releases its latest performance report. It shows demand for ambulance and hospital services in the state is at a record high. Dusty Fitzpatrick, Sydney.
1: Thousands have gathered at the MCG for a state funeral service for AFL icon and MND campaigner Neil Danaher. The 65-year-old passed away late last month following a 13-year battle with MND. Prime Minister Anthony Albanese told the crowd his legacy will live on.
5: He asked us to, in his own words, imagine a world where families don't lose their loved ones to this cruel disease. And imagine the power of what we can achieve together when we each take small steps to make a difference. That is the world Neil Danaher wanted us to imagine.
1: Hundreds of jobs at the Nearstar smelters in Port Pirie and Hobart have been saved for now. The South Australian, Tasmanian and federal governments have released a $105 million funding deal after the previous support package expired last month. The investment will allow the next phase of work to be completed to identify ways to expand critical minerals production. Air Health News and a study's found regular teeth brushing could lower hospital patients' risk of catching pneumonia. Hospital-acquired pneumonia is linked to longer hospital stays, higher healthcare costs, and increased mortality in some cases. ACU Professor Jenny Sims says good oral health can significantly reduce a person's risk of developing the condition.
6: When you're in hospital, there are a lot of germs around. There's a lot of bacteria in the air, and that rests in people's mouths and can inadvertently end up in people's lungs.
1: And NASA has unveiled the four astronauts who'll lead a future moon landing. The Artemis 3 crew will undertake a two-week test flight to lower Earth orbit next year before they're planning to land on the moon's surface in 2028. The US Space Agency's administrator, Jared Isaacman, says they envisage a future where spacecraft will eventually carry everyday humans.
7: From Dragon, Shenzhou, Soyuz, possibly Starliner, Starship, and Blue Origin landers. This seems like the beginning of the future that we imagined as children.
1: This is Air News. Collingwood has elected to challenge a three-match suspension on key defender Billy Frampton. The match review officer charged Frampton over a tackle which left Melbourne forward Brodie Miacek with a broken neck. Maroons fullback Kalyn Ponga says he's ready to combine with Rhys Walsh and square the series. Queensland's Origin hopes hinge on victory next week in Melbourne, with coach Billy Slater calling Walsh into the squad. Ponga insists there's no egos and they can work together in tandem.
8: I think there's definitely like a mutual respect there. I think there's an understanding. He's someone that's pretty fearless. He goes after the game. Obviously, all the attributes in terms of like his skill and whatnot, but his mindset. I mean, we saw it last year in the final series. Like he was on another level.
1: The boss of LIV Golf has refused to guarantee that the breakaway tour will survive through to the end of the season. Chief Executive Scott O'Neill is chasing new investment after the Saudi Arabian Public Investment Fund pulled out. He's been asked on American network CNBC whether they'll finish the year.
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0: Shower or two forecast for today, shower or two for tomorrow, and those showers continuing Friday and Saturday.
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Destiny's Child, 103.1, Love and Life, better music, more. I better say my name as well. Hi, I'm Andrew. Nice to be on your radio. I'm going to play one of my guilty pleasure jams. Love it. Early Madonna, Lucky Star. Get it on the radio right after. Australian music from Bajera. It's called Higher at 103.1, Love and Life.

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0: The mighty Chrissy Amphlett and the Divinyls, 103.1 Love and Life. It's better music, more of it. With the after school show coming up after four. 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
2: I'm Mark Dransfield. Anthony Albanese says he's very worried by the latest strikes between the US and Iran. The US launched the attacks following the downing of a US Army helicopter over the Strait of Hormuz. The two pilots aboard the Apache aircraft were not injured in the incident. Iran has since launched drone attacks against American military bases in Kuwait, Bahrain and Jordan. Anthony Albanese says Australia wants to see a de-escalation.
3: We're very worried, both about the human impact, of course, that comes with war, but also the economic impact that is having a massive effect on the global economy.
2: Accused Bondi Beach gunman Naveed Akram is facing an additional 19 offences as his case was mentioned briefly in court. The 24-year-old is now facing almost 80 charges, with the new offences including multiple counts of shoot at with intent to murder and discharging a firearm with intent to resist arrest. His lawyer says they had been expecting this development.
4: He was sort of aware of it on the last occasion, but a matter of this magnitude, it's not unusual for charges, additional charges to be laid.
2: Neil Danaher's family has paid tribute to their husband and father at his state funeral at the MCG. Alex Riddell reports.
5: A montage of family photos were played on the big screen here at the MCG before Neil's wife, Jan, and children took to the stage. Jan Danaher delivered an emotional speech paying tribute to her husband of 41 years, thanking Neil's carers who helped him through his 13-year battle against what he called the beast. While Neil's daughter Lauren said he was a lot of different things to a lot of different people, but to her and her siblings, he was just dad. Lauren recalled how much his grandchildren meant to him, giving them that extra Fredo Frog when they asked and watching their backyard dance concerts. Lauren added her dad always said you can flourish or you can fold, and her dad flourished. Alex Riddell at the MCG.
2: Tasmania police have seized illicit drugs, including peptides and human growth hormones, during an operation on the state's east coast. Officers conducted a search of a private residence at Triabunna last Friday, also allegedly seizing a privately manufactured handgun capable of being operated. An 18-year-old man will appear in the Hobart Magistrates Court at a later date. The man who designed the HECS uni debt scheme says the size of a student's bill should be based on future earning capacity. Lee Harrison explains.
6: 5 years after a rehash of the higher education contribution scheme, the cost of a regular three-year arts degree has more than doubled to $52,000. At the same time, teaching, mathematics and nursing degrees have dropped. Now, the man who designed the scheme in the 1980s has told the Financial Review it should return to being linked to the potential income students are expected to earn over their lifetime. ANU's Bruce Chapman says setting prices to influence student choice doesn't work. He says HECS should be reset in a way that puts the prices of the cheapest and costliest courses closer together but doesn't affect taxpayers. Lee Harrison, ANU's.
2: And police in Northern Ireland are calling for calm after homes and cars in Belfast were set alight during protests over a violent stabbing. A Sudanese national has been charged over the incident. This is AIR News. The Blues will work to solve the issue of slow starts before heading to Melbourne for Origin 2. Over the past three games, the Maroons have outscored their opponents 66-12 in the first half. Coach Laurie Daly says it is an area of concern.
7: Individual errors was an issue, but yeah, we've got to get to the bottom of it while we're starting the way we did. But we won't be sort of harping on it. We'll address it and then move on.
2: AFL and the Western Bulldogs' pursuit of Zach Butters is continuing. The Port Adelaide free agent reportedly met with the Dogs during the Powers' bye. Coach Luke Beveridge says he's been involved in conversations.
8: Then the senior coach has to be involved in that. You know, all 18 of us would say, yep, I'm involved in that. And I've said it before with Zach. Our club have declared we want Zach to come to our club. And I've said it before that I'm obviously involved in it.
2: Nick Kyrgios has made a return to the ATP Tour, winning in straight sets against Koran Tanmute at the Stuttgart Open. Kyrgios says it's been a tough road back to pro tennis.
9: It's quite emotional, to be honest. I've had a lot of surgeries and I'm just pleased with the way I played today. I'm pleased with the way I'm feeling my body. I've been putting in a lot of work, so I'm just really happy to be back.
2: And Cricket Australia has been meeting with the Players' Union and

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4: Yes, and the Bureau is telling us that the week's going to be fine with some late showers or a bit of fog. Hey, look, Thursday, mostly cloudy, high 22, lower 12. Friday, late shower, high 22, lower 12. Saturday, fogged and sunny, high 24, lower of 11. Sunday, fogged and sunny, high 24, lower of 11. Monday, possible shower, high 23, lower 12. And Tuesday, late shower, high 23, lower of 11. Right now, it is 20 degrees here in your Clarence Valley local radio station, Loving Life, 103.1 FM.
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This is Loving Life on 103.1. We're local and loving it. That was Dance the Night by Dua Lipa. Hi, my name's McKinley, and today we are listening to some hits like Benson Boone and The Weeknd. Next up is We Can't Be Friends by Ariana Grande.

playing a wider mix of music. 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

0: Abracadabra by Lady Gaga. So today we had our sports carnival and my legs hurt from doing that, from doing the running, because we did an 800 metres, which I did that, then I did a 200 metres and I did 100 metres. And then I also did shot put and my legs hurt. But also congratulations to anybody who made it into zone, because it is hard. Yeah. Next up is Beautiful Things by Benson Boone.
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0: This is Loving Life or 103.1. We're local and loving it. That was Dance Monkey by Tones and I. Okay, now I have our trivia for Wednesday. So this is really easy trivia, okay? So first question, how many days does the Earth take to orbit the Sun? I'll give you 5 seconds. 5, 4, 3, 2, 1. It's 365 days. And then this is an extremely, extremely easy one. What's the capital city of Australia? 3, 2, 1. The answer is Canberra. Next up is Lady Gaga's Born This Way.
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2: It doesn't matter if you love him or capital H-I-M. Just put your paws up.

0: That was Born This Way by Lady Gaga on Loving Life 103.1. We're local and loving it. Okay, now we actually have two Wacky Wednesday trivia today, and one of them is, should tomato sauce be kept in the pantry or the fridge? Me personally, we keep ours in the pantry, and I feel like if you keep it in the fridge, it just gets too cold and it's more like a paste. Well, I think it needs to be more like a liquid sort of than a paste. And I feel like it'll just get clumpy in the fridge. I don't know. But then if you're getting it out, then it makes your hands cold and, yeah. No, not for me. But what's your opinion about it? Because I think it should be kept in the pantry. But anyway, next up is Break My Soul by Beyoncé.
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1: Okay, so I have a debate. 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What kind of music do mummies listen to? Rap music. 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

0: Okay, I have another debate for today. Are aliens among us? I feel like they could be because, well, we obviously can't be the only living thing in the universe. What do you think about it, Xavier?
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0: Oh my gosh. Yeah. But I think they could be real. Like, some people have seen or claim to have seen UFOs and all that. 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

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And for the week, it's going to be showers and then a bit foggy, with Thursday mostly cloudy, high of 22, low of 12. Friday, showers are increasing, high of 22, low of 12. Saturday, fogged and sunny, high of 24, low of 11. Sunday, fogged and sunny, high of 24, low of 11. Monday, possible shower, high of 23, low of 12. Tuesday, possible shower, high of 23, low of 11. Right now, it is 19 degrees. 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

0: 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Hey, it's Zazzy and Jazzy here for you on the 5 to 6 time slot. How are you doing this afternoon, Jazz?
1: I'm a bit tired.
0: Tired?
1: Yeah.
0: It's a different scenario. Usually I'm the one tired and you're the one that's energetic. What's going on here?
1: Well, I watched a movie last night at Saraton. That's the problem, at like 7 o'clock at night.
0: What movie did you see?
1: Masters of the Universe.
0: See, I went there Saturday night with me and Aaliyah, and we went and saw the new Scary movie. So
1: oh,
0: that was
1: really?
0: Pretty good. It's not age appropriate, but it was a pretty good movie to watch.
1: Is it scary?
0: It's not really scary, no. Hey, look, we got some awesome tunes coming up here on Loving Life 103.1 FM. And what's the next song?
1: I cannot say. I don't know what the next song is.
0: We've forgotten. It's I Ain't Worried by that One Republic band. I can't remember what their name is. Good music and more of it here on Loving Life 103.1.

0: 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Hey, Jazz, how are you so far?
1: I'm pretty good.
0: Look, that was a song that that band played when I went down to see AC/DC live, and it was really good to see them live. Look, we're going to play some more rock and roll music for you here on Loving Life 103.1 FM with some Bob Seger, old-time rock and roll.

0: 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Coming up is some old school classic music, but first we're going to have a little bit of talk because we just love to talk to you. Hey, Jazz.
1: Yes.
0: You remember Michael Jackson?
1: Michael Jackson? Oh, yeah.
0: One of the greatest singer-songwriters of our generation.
1: Or in the world,
0: sorry,
1: too.
0: Not our generation. We're a bit too young. But of that generation.
1: Exactly.
0: Well, have you ever heard of his song, PYT?
1: I have.
0: It's a pretty good song. You know, being just a young Michael fan, when I heard this song, it's just like love at first sight, you know. There's a girl in my class who's obsessed with Michael.
1: Oh, has she seen the movie? Is that why?
0: No, she's been obsessed with him for ages.
1: Oh, yeah.
0: Anyway, PYT by Michael Jackson on Loving Life 103.1.

0: 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We want to bring a little lovin'. Hey, look, we are proudly sponsored by our great sponsors, Australis Pizza, Farmer Lou's, and Harvey Norman, and also some other great sponsors like Southside Pharmacy and others here in the Clarence Valley who sponsor us to continue keeping this radio station going. 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Hey, Jazz.
1: Yes.
0: Guess what?
1: What now?
0: It's 5:34.
1: Oh, really?
0: And there's some Kiss on the way.
1: Oh, well, that's so cool.
0: Because I sure know something. 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

0: 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Hey, Jazz.
1: Oh, yes.
0: Oh, yes, we have some 80s music for you, some 90s music, and, well, maybe some 2000s music.
1: Or good.
0: 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Isn't that right, Jazz?
1: Yes, we got to provide your ears with some good music, not those bad music.
0: No, not Italian brain rot.
1: Oh my god, not the Italian brain rot.
0: That being said, my office in the station here, I had a printout at home and I thought this would look good at my desk.
1: Oh no.
0: So at my desk, there's just Tung Tung Tung Sahora sitting
1: there. Why?
0: And some oh so great juniors come along and written no.
1: Oh no.
0: On my picture. So, if you don't know what Tung Tung is, he's basically just a stick.
1: Yeah.
0: A wooden stick with a bat. Oh, yes, the new
1: generation. I don't think the generation who's listening to us will know that.
0: No, I don't think they will. Look, continuing on that vibe, if you don't know Eric Clapton, he was renowned for his great music artistry. Look, he's one of my idols as a guitarist, and he'll become one of your favourite musicians in a second after listening to this. 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

0: Bit of Bonnie Tyler holding out for a hero. Hey, Jazz, you chose that song.
1: I did.
0: Why do you like that song?
1: I don't know. I think it's because Bonnie Tyler is, like, one of the best, like, 80s female singers.
0: 80s, yes. Oh, excuse me. As you may know, Jazz is all about the 80s. 80s, 80s, 80s.
1: 80s, 80s, 80s.
2: Oh, I got the hiccups now.
1: It's because you're having KFC over there.
0: Hey, I'm just having something to munch on.
1: But look, it looks like he's got a small body and a big head.
0: What?
1: Colonel Sanders.
0: Yeah. Look, what's coming up next, Jazz?
1: Is what?
0: Oh, yeah, you don't know. I kept this one a secret from you.
1: Yes.
0: Look, what's going to happen is Jazz is going to try and guess the song that I'm about to play. You'll know it if you've heard it before. And here in Loving Life 103.1 FM, it's a good song by a good artist.

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1: Hello, I'm Peter Carey. Brisbane Lions coach Chris Fagan has delivered a heartfelt speech at the state funeral for AFL icon Neil Danaher. The pair had been close friends for 30 years, stemming from their decade working together at the Melbourne Football Club. Fagan says Danaher has always been an inspiration.
2: There's a saying that I feel strongly about, and this saying is, people don't always remember what you say, but they do remember how you make them feel. Neil made me feel valued. He gave me confidence. He believed in me. He helped me sort of overcome, I suppose, my imposter syndrome.
1: The federal government could be liable for millions of dollars in compensation following the loss of another High Court case. The action was taken on behalf of an Austrian man who'd been held in indefinite detention until 2023. Lawyers say the verdict opens the door for at least 300 other people to apply for compensation for being held indefinitely. The government says it's considering the judgment and its implications. A Port Melbourne father says he was horrified when he spotted a male armed with a machete on his security camera this morning trying to get into his house while his child slept inside. David says the offender left after realising the front door was locked. It's the second time his house has been targeted. He says he's warned his neighbours.
3: In our area, we're always wary. We're near the Stoke Street Housing Commission there. Crime everywhere. You'll see people walk down the street just checking car doors are unlocked in broad daylight. We know all the neighbours and we all look out for each other and look after each other.
1: Hundreds of millions of dollars will be spent to free up 1,300 hospital beds in New South Wales. Jefferson Shaw reports.
4: The state government says it's now clear they'll have to do the Commonwealth's heavy lifting to bring down the number of patients waiting in bed block. It's increased from around 900 patients stranded in hospital beds to almost 1,300 in a year, with most waiting for aged care funding. Health Minister Ryan Park has announced a strategy that includes expanding aged care outreach services and strengthening hospital-in-the-home services. But he says it'll be an unbelievable cost that should have been paid by the federal government.
5: Probably putting hundreds of millions of dollars onto this.
4: Jefferson Shaw, State Parliament, Sydney.
1: A man has been charged following an alleged sexual assault in Brisbane City. Miranda Workman has the details.
6: Police allege between 3 and 4.50 in the morning on May 2nd, a 49-year-old man sexually assaulted a 16-year-old girl near Central Station in the vicinity of Turbo Street and Wickham Terrace. The matter was reported to officers that day, and an extensive investigation led police to arrest the man on June 5. He's been charged with one count each of rape and sexual assault and will face court next week. As part of the ongoing investigation, police are now urging witnesses who were in the area between 2.20 and 5 o'clock to come forward. There are two people specifically who were seen on CCTV who are not believed to be involved but could assist police with their investigation. Miranda Workman, Brisbane.
1: This is Air News. Wale Olukuatu is keeping his head held high in Blues camp after being dropped from the playing 19 for Origin 2 next week. The back row will be 20th man, losing his place in the back row to Newcastle's Dylan Lucas. Halfback Nathan Cleary says Olukuatu hasn't been kicking stones.
7: It's tough for someone like Kamole, and he's been in such amazing form the whole year, but his reaction to it has been unbelievable, and I think that speaks a lot about him as a man.
1: The Broncos will honour former Bronco Jai Arrow in tomorrow night's game against the Rabbitohs. Brisbane will wear Arrow's name and club number, and Broncos head coach Michael Maguire says it is really important to be honouring him.
8: Great man, obviously going through a tough period. Number 222 for the Broncos. You know, he's been a part of our club, and obviously he's been a part of everything in rugby league. So it's nice to see everyone getting behind something that one of our own sort of going through.
1: Rabbitohs coach Wayne Bennett has unveiled a new white jersey the team will wear in tribute to Jai Arrow in tomorrow night's clash with the Broncos, and have also listed him as 23rd man. Serena Williams has wound back the clock, winning her first doubles match at Queen's since returning to tennis, and the Carolina Hurricanes have squared the NHL's Stanley Cup Final Series with the Vegas Golden Knights at 2-2. The Hurricanes winning Game 4, 5-3 in Las Vegas. Australian Independent Radio News.
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8: You can't beat a good potato bake. I'm Christy, and that's what we're making today. We've been talking about potatoes all week. The potato bakes have their roots in old European farmhouse cooking, where families layered potatoes with cream and milk to make a hearty meal that could feed a lot of people cheaply. The French had a version that dates back hundreds of years, where traditionally it was made with thinly sliced potatoes baked slowly in cream and garlic. Over time, different countries have added their own twists, and here in Australia, bacon and lots of cheese became a much-loved classic combination for barbecues, family dinners and winter comfort food. So let's get into the kitchen and make my version of a delicious potato bake. Peel and chop your potato. I like cube-sized chunks. And then you're going to boil those until they're just tender. Make sure they're not overcooked. You do not want a smushy potato bake. Drain these well and place them back into the dish. A little trick I like to do is to pour a little bit of the cream out of a 600 ml bottle. And then into that, I will put my diced 3 cloves of garlic, more or less, that's up to you, with a pinch of salt and pepper. Then I'm going to put the lid back on that bottle and give it a good shake. I then put my diced bacon over the top of my potatoes, pour my seasoned cream over the lot, and then cover it with a good layer of cheese. So then I bake that until it's bubbling and golden and beautifully browned on top. Potato bakes are great to cook in advance in aluminium trays to take to, you know, those times when you're asked to bring a plate, barbecues, family events, all those kinds of things. You can't beat a potato bake. You can have it as a full meal on its own, or you can make smaller versions to have as a side. It's delicious in winter. Creamy, yummy. Okay, let me know what you think. Give it a try.
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It's Loving Life, 103.1 FM. G'day, it's Xavier Collis, keeping you company. 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We're giving the youth a voice with the after-school show weekdays from 4 on the Clarence Valley's Loving Life, 103.1 FM.

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Blue ain't your colour. Hey, I'm Xavier Collis here fulfilling your Wednesday reboot. I'm just filling in for Robin as she's away on leave for the month, but she'll be back performing as she normally does excellently. We're going to keep you going with some awesome music with some Mike Oldfield, Moonlight Shadow here on Loving Life 103.1 FM.

0: Christy Lee Akers here on Loving Life 103.1 FM. That was For Love. Hey, some awesome music there. Some more awesome music coming up. But hey, real quick, the Wings and Wheels presented by the Grafton Aero Club. They're having an open day on the 21st of June this year. 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Now, Loving Life will be there, the team will be there, and we are happy to support this event. And you'll see Damo, Leanne, and maybe myself sitting in the caravan, the grasshopper as we call it here, and it'll be a fun day. Lots of cool cars, lots of cool aeroplanes. What else will be fun there? Look, it's just going to be a super fun, super great day. It's held at the historic South Grafton Airfield. The day incorporates displays from many local clubs, and that includes aircrafts and motor vehicles. So it'll be a fun day to get to. If you don't know where the historic South Grafton Airfield is, it's going to be at 60 Vere Street, South Grafton. And that's in your local community area of the Clarence Valley. Hey, look, we're your best Clarence Valley radio station, and that's an opinion by me here, because we serve you, the community, here at Loving Life 103.1 FM. Don't go anywhere. We're going to have some more awesome music, some Steely Dan, Jesse J, and some Creed. Why? Because that's what we're feeling tonight here at Loving Life 103.1 FM, live, local, and loving it.
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0: 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What is an important date for you? I think an important date for me is any date that has important significance. Well, what's important significance? 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There we go. 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

0: Hilary Duff. So yesterday here on Loving Life 103.1 FM. Interesting song and some great music here. Hey, you know, I remember the first time I heard the Dolly Parton song Jolene, I thought it's a good song. It's a song about a lady stealing another lady's husband. And it'll be an interesting song for you to listen to. This is a remix coming up after we pay some bills. And then, of course, Fine Young Cannibals, Good Thing here on Loving Life 103.1 FM.
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0: You know those carnival rides where they're going, ready up, come, come? Well, ready up, we're about to have the 80s at 8 here on Loving Life. 103.1 FM, some 80s songs, awesome 80s songs. Billy Joel, Gowena, Ice House, Jackson Bone, Madness, Hoodoo Gurus, some awesome 80s tracks. So you're about to listen to 80s at 8. The clock is about to tick over and the red light's about to go out for the races. But first, we got to pay some bills.
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Billy Joel, You May Be Wrong, or You May Be Right, here on Loving Life 103.1 FM. Coming up is some Goenna, Razor's Edge. Razor's Edge is an AC/DC album, but the song is released by Goenna. 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

0: Katrina and the Waves. I got to get used to doing that. Walking on Sunshine here on Loving Life 103.1 FM. Look, the New South Wales Blues side for, I believe, next week game two has come out, and I am super happy with it. But there's a little minute thing that I preferably might be an expert pick, but we've canned, if I can use that word, Ethan Strange for Mitchell Moses. Mitchell Moses is a good complainer. I mean, a good player on his day. But I preferentially, I like Ethan Strange. When he played for us in Game 1 this year, he played with his might. And his try that he scored off that assist was super great. And I think we should keep Ethan Strange. He's gone on the bench, and it probably won't be long till Mitch Moses goes and complains and maybe even breaks something. So maybe we might see Ethan Strange play for game two. Look, in future, being a Dragon fanboy, we might see the Couchmans, our great forward pack that we've got, play for the New South Wales Blues side. Those Couchmans are great forwards, and they're really building themselves up to be something magnificent. Look, it's all fun and games, right? You know, Blues, Queensland, Maroons, but please don't let it become your main focus. Please go out, engage with your family, engage with your friends, and don't come surrounded by what negative or positivity could come out of that. Well, coming up here on Loving Life 103.1 FM, we've got Jackson Brown, Somebody's Baby, and some Kim Wilde. You keep me hanging on. Hoodoo Gurus, My Girl, and Madness, Our House, in the middle of our street here on Loving Life 103.1 FM.
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0: A bit of madness in the studio at the moment. 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Hey, look, GPC Youth, the Grafton Presbyterian Church, offers an awesome youth-oriented program that happens week school term days on Tuesdays for kids in school years 6 through to 12. It starts at 5:30 p.m. and goes till 7:30. It's an awesome night full of games, activities, Bible discussion, and it includes dinner. The event is fully free and all are welcome. If you want to make a further inquiry, please contact Christy on 0417 861 877. That again is 0417 861 877. Awesome, awesome, awesome. Now, I've got some time to kill here, so I'm going to ramble on about something. So be sure to listen in. Not really. But I've noticed a lot of these things of raising the number of seats in the House of Representatives. My opinion on that is we should first equal, so make the seats more equal. Look, seats can be represented. I think when they first decided it during the Hawke government is 77,000 people were to be represented per seat. Now we're getting up to, I think in Page here, we have 130,000. So how can a seat in Western or inland be able to represent 70,000 people while we have 130,000? It's one vote per seat, by the way. Just a little thing for you to think on. Coming up is going to be some Taylor Dane and INXS.
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INXS, Mr. Fire here on Loving Life 103.1 FM. Hey, it's been great to be with you tonight. I've had some fun filling in for Robin, but Xavier Collis has got to sign off for the night. I've got to go home. I've got to have some dinner, have something to eat, do some stuff that I've got to do, prepare for my assessment tomorrow. Looking forward to it, but to leave you, I'm going to leave you on some good 80s music with Cold Chisel, my favourite artist, When the War is Over. And after that is a bit of Elton John, Kiss the Bride. Some good music here in Loving Life 103.1.

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13: We do apologise for this break in transmission here on Loving Life 103.1. We have got some major computer dramas that we're just in the middle of fixing at the moment, and hopefully things will get back to normal as soon as possible on this Wednesday night across the Clarence Valley. We do appreciate you sticking with us, and we do apologise for that breaking transmission. Let's get back into the music right after this. This is Phil Collins.

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0: 103.1. Loving Life Local News. An urgent community meeting was called for last night about the future of Lawrence Museum. The local committee could see if they didn't get an injection of fresh blood, the museum could close. However, Nationals MP for Clarence, Richie Williamson, who chaired the meeting yesterday afternoon, said there was a good roll-up.
1: Yeah, a very successful meeting last night at Lawrence. There was a good crowd, and I think the crowd was very positive. I'm sure there's been a lot of interest in the community joining the volunteer board to run the museum, and I'm hopeful that there'll be some new members, new enthusiasm, and some new helpers to ensure that the museum stays open for the foreseeable future.
0: Activity in emergency departments and surgical theatres continued at high levels across the northern New South Wales local health district during the January to March quarter. According to the latest Bureau of Health Information Healthcare Quarterly Report, the report shows more than 58,000 patients attended an emergency department in the district during that period, which is an increase of 2.4%. Three quarters of patients, about 75.4%, started treatment on time, an improvement of 2.4 percentage points compared with the same quarter the previous year. Grafton Base Hospital had 7,419 emergency department attendances during the quarter, an increase of 5.5%. More than 7 in 10 patients left the ED within 4 hours, better than the average of hospitals of a similar size in New South Wales. A total of 527 planned surgeries were completed during the quarter. Almost 97.8% urgent planned surgeries were performed on time, an improvement of 7.2%. Patients who feel their condition may have deteriorated while waiting for their surgery are encouraged to contact their local treating doctor, who can review their condition. If an illness or injury is not serious or life-threatening, people are encouraged to call Health Direct on 1800 022 222 and speak to a registered nurse, which is a 24-hour telephone health advice line. Drivers across the Clarence Valley are being warned to keep an eye out for wildlife, with latest data revealing it's the most common time of year for animal collisions. More than 24,000 wildlife collisions were reported to car insurer Amy last year, with May, June and July among the top 3 months for claims. Kangaroos are by far the most likely animal to be involved, accounting for 80% of collisions, followed by wallabies, wombats and deer. Motor claims manager at AAMI, Leah James, says low-lie conditions and regional roads are also common factors.
2: Regional and rural roads and wildlife go hand in hand, especially in winter. So if you are driving regionally, slow down, make sure that you're aware of the signs in the area, stay alert, especially in low-light conditions. And remember that an extra few seconds of caution can save an animal's life and prevent a serious crash.
0: Loving Life, local sport. The Grafton Men's Open State Hockey side had a bit of an Aussie flavour, with former Australian player Brett Livermore coaching and captaining the side in Wollongong across the weekend. The men had a successful start to their state championship campaign, recording 3 wins and finishing second in their pool, only separated by the top spot of a goal difference. Unfortunately, though, it didn't go their way, finishing 4th overall, but Reece Cropper having a top weekend, scoring 4 goals. And that's the latest in Loving Life local news and sport. All the weather details are next.
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0: And a very good Thursday morning to you. The Bureau says cloudy today, high chance of showers likely this morning and throughout the afternoon with the UVI moderate. We've had 6.8 mils of rain since 9 o'clock yesterday morning at Grafton Airport. Looking ahead for tomorrow, showers in 22, but a fine and sunny day on Saturday, 23. Sunday, fine, 24. Late showers on Monday, 23. The same for Tuesday, and cloudy by Wednesday with a top also of 24 degrees. Today, we're heading for a top of 22 at 6 minutes past five. It's currently sitting on 15 degrees, and that is the very latest in Loving Life local news, sport and weather. And now you're up to date right across the Clarence Valley. The day-

Right across the Clarence Valley, we are playing the best songs of all time here at Loving Life 103.1. It is Kickstarter Day with Dave, Thursday morning, back in the studio after a long, long weekend in Sydney. Good to be back in the studio. Welcome back yesterday with open arms and a computer that blew up in Studio 1. So this morning we are coming to you from Studio 2. It's quite funny because Rob and I on a Sunday afternoon quite make a bit of a joke about being in the Studio 2 for Homegrown. Well, we're literally in Studio 2 bringing you Kickstart Your Day with Damo for our station sponsor, Harvey Norman, and of course South Grafton Community Aged Care. A big program for you this morning. After 7 o'clock, our local state MP, Richie Williamson, will join us in the studio to talk about last night's meeting in Lawrence, of course, for the Lawrence Museum. But you may recall last Wednesday, we spoke to Richie from Parliament House in Sydney, and he revealed that the government had just passed a new law that coffee cups will be outlawed and cafes will have to start using reusable coffee cups, and they won't be allowed to pass the price of those onto the consumer. It passed Parliament, and we'll catch up with Richie and talk to him about that after 7 o'clock. The lovely Emma from Clarence Valley Independent will join us as well, and she'll have a chat to us about what's coming up in the paper this week. We'll do that after 8:30 this morning, and we'll also catch up with the one of the lovely staff members, of course, from the Grafton Regional Gallery to talk about the JADA that's coming up for you after 7:30 this morning. But in the meantime, bit of Five and Got the Feeling. You're kickstarting your day with Damo here at Loving Life 103.1. 13 past five. I'm going to talk to Jane from the gallery. That's who I was thinking about. My brain's just flicking into gear this morning. That's who I was thinking about. My brain's just flicking into gear this morning.

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0: Taylor Sheridan. New music to the mix here on Loving Life at 3.1 as you kickstart your day with Damo. And of course, Taylor has toured with Jimmy Barnes, shared stages with international icons like Dionne Warwick and Gladys Knight, and hit number one on the Australian ARIA Country Albums chart. And he's heading, of course, down to Deniliquin, or should I say up from Melbourne to Deniliquin, for the Denny Ute Muster on the October long weekend. And what a great talent, what a great song. This Town, 26 past five here at Loving Life.
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0: Well, the Pack Valley Fair is coming up this Saturday, the 13th of June, from midday till 4. It's free entry at Pacific Valley Christian School in, of course, Townsend. You can get more details, pacificvalley.nsw.edu.au. There'll be bouncing castle, rides, food vans, face painting, live music, prizes, and a whole stack more. It's on the campus of Valley Hope and Pacific Valley Christian School. It's a big campus down there. We've been down there for the last couple of years for the Pack Valley Fair, and of course, also the community Christmas carols, and we're planning to be there again on Saturday. Fingers crossed we can get our computers working here at 103.1. Otherwise, we'll have to give it a miss, but we'll see how we go today. But you don't need to give it a miss. It's on this coming Saturday, the Pack Valley Fair at the Pacific Valley Christian School campus from midday till 4. Free entry. There's bouncy castles, there's rides, there's food vans, face painting, live music, prizes, and a whole stack more. And just having a look at some of the delicious food that's going to be on offer, there's freeze-dried Skittles and gummy nerds. There's also the freeze-dried trolley, sour goodness galore, and also sour chews and TNT sour chews. The kids are going to love these. And freeze-dried chocolates as well, like Mars and Milky Way, Snickers. There's also the variety of freeze-dried lollies from Allen's, like those Chew Mix, the Retro Party Mix, the Big Red Frogs. Big Red Frogs, they still make the big ones. Strawberries and cream. The kids are going to have an absolute ball. Make sure you get down there. The Pack Valley Community Fair, it's on this coming Saturday at Pacific Valley Christian School from midday till 4, and proudly supported by us here at 103.1. If you belong to a not-for-profit organisation and you have an event coming up, we'd love to know about it. 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

0: were singing along to that one, weren't you? Just got to apologise to the residents upstairs here at 103.1 for having the music so loud and me singing it to my heart's content this morning. That was a great karaoke song. Yep, Summer Nights from Olivia Newton-John and John Travolta here at 103.1 as you kickstart your Thursday morning with Damo. 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Weather-wise today, high chance of showers, possible thunderstorm later this morning and into the afternoon. The UVI today will be moderate as we head for a top of 22 degrees. Looking ahead for the next couple of days, more rain about tomorrow with a top of 22. Fine and sunny on Saturday and Sunday, tops of 24. Rain then again on Monday, 23. The same for Tuesday. Wednesday, cloudy and 23. Thursday, fine, 23. And back to Friday next week, showers at a top of 21. Today, heading for a top of 22. Right now, sitting on 15 degrees. We'll come back after the break and we've got a Jukebox Classic thanks to our station sponsor, Grafton Mazda in Turf Street, Grafton.
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Right across the Clarence Valley, it's Kickstart Your Day with Damo here at Loving Life 103.1 for a Thursday morning. All thanks to our station sponsors, South Grafton Community Aged Care, and the half yearly clearance on now at Harvey Norman in Grafton and McLean. We have got the very latest in Loving Life local news and sport coming up at 6 o'clock. And making news today, there's renewed hope for the Lawrence Museum after a strong community turnout at an urgent meeting held yesterday. Organisers had warned the museum could close without new volunteers stepping forward. That's great news, isn't it? Drivers across the Clarence Valley are also being urged to stay alert, with winter proving one of the busiest times of the year for wildlife collisions, particularly involving kangaroos. Meanwhile, Grafton Bays Hospital continues to see rising patient numbers, with emergency department presentations up more than 5% on the same period last year. And in local sport, Grafton Men's Open hockey side finished fourth at the state championships in Wollongong across the weekend, Reece Cropper scoring 4 goals. Well done to you, Reece. And that's what's making local news today, with the full details coming up at 6 o'clock as we continue with the best songs of all time. Thanks to our station sponsor, Harvey Norman in Grafton and McLean. Their half-yearly clearance is on right now, and South Grafton Community Aged Care. 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

bringing you the very latest in local news and sport from across the Clarence Valley, along with local interviews and a great mix of music. It's Kickstart Your Day with Damo, thanks to station sponsors Harvey Norman and South Grafton Community Aged Care on Loving Life 103.1. Local and loving it.

0: Phil Collins and Genesis. Maybe it's a song about me. I can't dance and I can't sing either. Also, Juice Newton in there too. And Queen of Hearts. 13 minutes away from 6. Latest in Loving Life local news and sport coming up at 6 o'clock. Before then, we'll hear the new one from Jake Whittaker. Of course, he was on Australian Idol. Or was it The Voice? I can't remember now. But Jake has gone on to bigger and better things too, and really getting up there on the Australian country music charts, which is really good to see. We'll check the Loving Life community calendar, and after 8 o'clock this morning, we'll catch up with the lovely Emma from, of course, our great partner and a station sponsor, the Clarence Valley Independent. The newspaper comes out tomorrow. Emma will be in after 8:30 to tell us what stories they are covering this week. And after 7 o'clock, our local state member for Clarence, Richard Williamson, will be joining us live in the studio as you kickstart your day with Damo.
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0: Put your boots on. 8 minutes away from our local news at 6 o'clock. Love that one. Yeah. Are you going to work this morning? Have you put your boots on? Maybe it's time that you do.
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0: Well, this has really creeped up. The Grafton Aero Club's Wings and Wheels coming up next Sunday, the 21st of June, from 10 till 2 at the South Grafton Aerodrome. It's just a gold coin donation, with that money going to Global Care Food Bank. There'll be lots of things happening down there at the airfields, the South Grafton Aerodrome, between 10 and 2. Vintage, classic and touring cars, hot rods, motorcycles, go-karts, race cars, tractors, helicopters, all types of aircraft, stationary engines, joy flights, and a whole stack more, including food and drinks, and we'll be there broadcasting live as well. The Grafton Aero Club's Wings and Wheels, next Sunday, the 21st of June, from 10 o'clock, and proudly sponsored by the Clarence Valley Council and supported by us here at 103.1. 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

Carly Simon and Jesse as we play the best songs of all time here at Loving Life 103.1 as you kickstart your brand new day with Damo. 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You'll find them, of course, now open and taking new residents on board. They're located in Bent Street, South Gufton, up near the golf club. If you haven't been up there, go for a bit of a tour today and talk to the friendly staff. They're a proud station sponsor, along with the team at Harvey Norman in Grafton and McLean. The half-yearly clearance is on right now. Now's a good time to buy before the end of financial year. You might need something new for the office, maybe some new technology. Go and see the team up there, of course, at Harvey Norman in Prince Street. Grafton, another proud station sponsor. It's 2 minutes away from our local news at 6 o'clock. Here's Joni Mitchell and the Big Yellow Taxi at Loving Life 103.1.

0: 103.1. Loving Life Local News. An urgent community meeting was called for last night about the future of Lawrence Museum. The local committee could see if they didn't get an injection of fresh blood, the museum could close. However, Nationals MP for Clarence, Richie Williamson, who chaired the meeting yesterday afternoon, said there was a good roll-up.
1: Yeah, a very successful meeting last night at Lawrence. There was a good crowd, and I think the crowd was very positive. I'm sure there's been a lot of interest in the community joining the volunteer board to run the museum, and I'm hopeful that there'll be some new members, new enthusiasm, and some new helpers to ensure that the museum stays open for the foreseeable future.
0: Activity in emergency departments and surgical theatres continued at high levels across the Northern New South Wales Local Health District during the January to March quarter. According to the latest Bureau of Health Information Healthcare Quarterly Report, the report shows more than 58,000 patients attended an emergency department in the district during that period, which is an increase of 2.4%. Three quarters of patients, about 75.4%, started treatment on time, an improvement of 2.4 percentage points compared with the same quarter the previous year. Grafton-based hospital had 7,419 emergency department attendances during the quarter, an increase of 5.5%. More than 7 in 10 patients left the ED within 4 hours, better than the average of hospitals of a similar size in New South Wales. A total of 527 planned surgeries were completed during the quarter. Almost 97.8% urgent planned surgeries were performed on time, an improvement of 7.2%. Patients who feel their condition may have deteriorated while waiting for their surgery are encouraged to contact their local treating doctor, who can review their condition. If an illness or injury is not serious or life-threatening, people are encouraged to call Health Direct on 1800 022 222 and speak to a registered nurse, which is a 24-hour telephone health advice line. Drivers across the Clarence Valley are being warned to keep an eye out for wildlife, with latest data revealing it's the most common time of year for animal collisions. More than 24,000 wildlife collisions were reported to car insurer Amy last year, with May, June and July among the top 3 months for claims. Kangaroos are by far the most likely animal to be involved, accounting for 80% of collisions, followed by wallabies, wombats and deer. Motor claims manager at Amy, Leah James, says low-lying conditions and regional roads are also common factors.
2: Regional and rural roads and wildlife go hand in hand, especially in winter. So if you are driving regionally, slow down, make sure that you're aware of the signs in the area, stay alert, especially in low-light conditions. And remember that an extra few seconds of caution can save an animal's life and prevent a serious crash.
0: Loving Life, local sport. The Grafton Men's Open State Hockey side had a bit of an Aussie flavour, with former Australian player Brett Livermore coaching and captaining in the side in Wollongong across the weekend. The men had a successful start to their state championship campaign, recording 3 wins and finishing second in their pool, only separated by the top spot of a goal difference. Unfortunately, though, it didn't go their way, finishing 4th overall, but Reece Cropper having a top weekend, scoring 4 goals. And that's the latest in Loving Life local news and sport. All the weather details are next.
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0: A cloudy Thursday. High chance of showers and the chance of a thunderstorm today. The UVI will be moderate as we head for a top of 22. 22 degrees and showers increasing tomorrow, but a fine and sunny day on Saturday for the South Grafton Rebels Big Ladies Day at McKittrick Park. 23 degrees expected. 24 and fine for Sunday. More late showers on Monday. 23. The same for Tuesday. Showers and 23. But cloudy by Wednesday. A top of 23. Right now sitting on 15 degrees at 6 minutes past six. That is the latest in Loving Life local news, sport and weather. And now you're up to date right across the Clarence Valley.

Right across the Clarence Valley, we're playing the best songs of all time here at Loving Life 103.1. 10 minutes past 6 and Smash Mouth Walking on the Sun. Might not be a lot of sun around today, as we heard in our weather at 6 o'clock. Going to be wet today as we head for a top of 22 degrees.

the Beach Boys and Kokomo. Loving Life, 103.1 as you kickstart your Thursday morning with Dabo. And of course, Robin's back in July. Fingers crossed if all goes according to plan with Wednesday reboot. But how good is Xavier doing on a Wednesday night keeping you company between 7 and 9 while Robin is having a bit of, I wouldn't say relaxation. She's pretty busy at the moment, of course, with Jeff as the president of the Jacaranda Festival. Jeff's pretty busy himself, but they're also busy in their private life. So hope you're both well this morning, Robin and Jeff. And Jeff, we play that one especially for you because we know that you love the beach. We know that you love the Beach Boys. So we thought, what? Why not? Let's play that for you. Coming up for you after 8 o'clock, so we know that you love the beach. We know that you love the Beach Boys. So we thought, what? Why not? Let's play that for you. Coming up for you after 8 o'clock.

0: Also, can you believe this? We're going to catch up with the lovely Katie to talk tax, because it is tax time. Have you forgotten about that? All these different changes that are coming to effect from the federal government, they're trying to get those through the lower house at the moment. We'll talk about that a little bit later on. I don't know if you've seen the news, but Pauline Hanson has raised, One Nation, over $1.5 billion. We'll tell you about that after 7 o'clock this morning. But in the meantime, we'll come back and play you a bit of Sheryl Crow. And David Kirkpatrick is part of Two Tone Pony. We spoke with him, of course, on Monday night and yesterday during the show. And we'll be catching up with him again when he comes to Grafton in October to play at the Country Muster out there at beautiful Omara with Wendy Gordon. But we're going to play their brand new single, which got released this week. We'll play it for you next.
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5: This ain't no disco. 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

Lawrence to Coots Crossing, Yabba to McLean, and everywhere in between. 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Here's Two Tone Pony. And don't you ever wonder why? I'm Loving Life 103.1.

0: Patrick and the boys from Two Tone Pony and their latest single, Don't You Ever Wonder Why? And of course, they're on their way to Grafton in October for the Country Music Muster out there, of course, at Wendy Gordon's property in Ulmarra. And we'll be there, of course, broadcasting live as we have been for the last couple of years.
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0: The best songs of all time here at Loving Life 103.1 as you kickstart your Thursday morning with Damo. Thanks to our station sponsors, South Grafton Community Aged Care, and the half-yearly sale on right now at Harvey Norman in Grafton and McLean. We're going to head to the Air News Desk in just a moment with a national sports update. But making Loving Life local news today, it's been a busy start to the year for Northern New South Wales hospitals, with more than 58,000 people attending emergency departments across the region compared to the same period last year. Grafton-based hospital also reported strong surgery performances. The future of the Lawrence Museum is looking a little brighter today, with a good crowd turning out to discuss ways of keeping the facility open and attracting new committee members. On the roads, motorists are being reminded to watch for wildlife as animal collision numbers climb through the cooler months. And in local sport, the Grafton men's open hockey team recorded 3 wins at the state championships before finishing 4th overall. That's what's making news today, Thursday the 11th of June. Let's head to the Air News Desk with a national sports update.
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2: Sport Australia, second edition. I'm Peter Carey. Neil Danaher's family have paid tribute to their husband and father at his state funeral at the MCG. Alex Riddell was there.
3: The montage of family photos were played on the big screen here at the MCG before Neil's wife, Jan, and children took to the stage. Jan Danaher delivered an emotional speech paying tribute to her husband of 41 years, thanking Neil's carers who helped him through his 13-year battle against what he called the beast. While Neil's daughter, Lauren, said he was a lot of different things to a lot of different people, but to her and her siblings, he was just Dad. Lauren recalled how much his grandchildren meant to him, giving them that extra Fredo Frog when they asked and watching their backyard dance concerts. Lauren added her dad always said you can flourish or you can fold, and her dad flourished. Alex Riddell at the MCG.
2: Collingwood has elected to challenge a 3-match suspension on key defender Billy Frampton. The match review officer charged Frampton over a tackle which left Melbourne forward Brody Majacek with a broken neck. To the State of Origin news, and the Blues will work to solve the issue of slow starts before heading to Melbourne for Origin 2. Over the past 3 games, the Roans have outscored their opponents 66-12 in the first half. Coach Laurie Daly says it is an area of concern.
4: Individual errors was an issue, but yeah, we've got to get to the bottom of it while we're starting the way we did. But we won't be sort of harping on it. We'll address it and then move on.
2: Meanwhile, Maroons fullback Kalen Ponga says he's ready to combine with Reece Walsh and square the series. Queensland's Origin hopes hinge on victory next week in Melbourne, with coach Billy Slater calling Walsh into the squad. Ponga insists there are no egos and they can work together in tandem.
5: I think there's definitely like a mutual respect there. I think there's an understanding. He's someone that's pretty fearless. He goes after the game. Obviously, all the attributes in terms of like his skill and whatnot, but his mindset, I mean, we saw it last year in the final series. Like he was on another level.
2: And the Broncos will honour former Bronco Jai Arrow in tomorrow night's game against the Rabbitohs. Brisbane will wear Arrow's name and club number, while Souths have listed him as 23rd man. Head coach Michael Maguire says it is really important to be honouring him.
6: Great man, obviously going through a tough period. Number 222 for the Broncos. You know, he's been a part of our club and obviously he's been a part of everything in rugby league. So it's nice to see everyone getting behind something that one of our own sort of going through.
2: To cricket, an Australian one-day captain, Josh Inglis, has been involved in a fiery showdown with Bangladesh fast bowler Naheed Rana in the men's opening one-dayer. Rana gave Inglis a send-off after dismissing him for 19 as the Tigers won by 86 runs. Australia's loss to Bangladesh was the first time in 21 years. In tennis news, Nick Kyrgios has made a return to the ATP Tour, winning in straight sets against Kuranten Mute at the Stuttgart Open. Kyrgios says it's been a tough road back to pro tennis.
7: It's quite emotional, to be honest. I've had a lot of surgeries and I'm just pleased with the way I played today. I'm pleased with the way I'm feeling, my body. I've been putting in a lot of work, so I'm just really happy to be back.
2: In other sporting news, Golf Australia has partnered with the PGA Tour and European Tour to elevate the Australian Open over the next 3 years. And the Hurricanes have beaten the Golden Knights 5-2 to square the NHL's Stanley Cup final at 2-2. This is Air Sport Australia.
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0: Oh, my apologies. Good for a good Thursday morning to you. I hope you're well this morning. High chance of showers on the cards for today and the chance of a thunderstorm late this morning and also this afternoon. The UVI today will be moderate. We've had 7 mils of rain since 9 o'clock yesterday morning at the airport. Showers increasing tomorrow in 22 degrees, 23 and fine on Saturday, 24 and sunny on Sunday. Late showers expected Monday, 23. Showers Tuesday, 23. And fine and sunny, though cloudy on Wednesday, also 23 degrees. 22, our expected top today. Right now, sitting on 15 degrees across the Clarence Valley at 23 to 7. That is the latest in national sports news and weather.
13: The day's

I said that last night when I walked through the door and the house, and I got no response. There was no one there, not even the dogs. They were out having a holiday with our friends out there at the Copenhurst boarding kennels. Yeah, there was no one home last night. Pretty sad, actually, but it was nice to get home anyway and sleep in my own bed, that's for sure. 18 to 7 with Damo this morning. Great to have your company. Thank you for tuning in this morning to kickstart your day for our station sponsor, Harvey Norman in Grafton and McLean. Their half-yearly clearance is on right now, along with South Grafton Community Aged Care in Bent Street, South Grafton, up near the...

0: Little Mix and Shout Out to My Ex here at Loving Live 103.1. As you get your Thursday morning underway, a bit overcast outside this morning. Got a few showers on the way as we head for a top of 22 degrees. Tonight from 7 o'clock, Petey's back with Pete's Prescription. And, of course, every Thursday night he has a feature hour. And this week it's all about the Chicago Blues. Make sure you tune in to Pete's Prescription tonight from 7 o'clock right here at Loving Life 103.1. We are live, local and loving it.
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0: Brooke McClarmont and Adam Eckersley together in Somebody Else's Dream here at Loving Life 103.1. It's 5 minutes away from our local news at 7 o'clock. Richie Williamson standing by to come in and have a bit of a chat to us. And you may recall last Wednesday he made the revelation that coffee shops around New South Wales could be in for a bit of a shock because the government in New South Wales have decided to ban coffee cups at coffee shops. You know those takeaway coffee cups that you drink out of every morning? Well, they're going to be banned in coffee shops and now going to have to, wait for it, use reusable coffee cups at their own expense.
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0: Well, ASA Clarence Valley, the next monthly get-together is coming up on the first Wednesday in July, which will be the 1st of July, would you believe, at Roach's Family Hotel. If you're a musician, an original songwriter, maybe a poet, and you would like to perform, then you can by filling out their 10-minute slot survey to do that on their Facebook page, which is ASA Clarence Valley. That's happening on the 1st of July from 6 o'clock at Roach's Family Hotel. Proudly sponsored by Original Sound Lounge, 953 Live Sound, Chantel Best Photography, Roach's Family Hotel, Buckley's Music Group, Yahoo McPhee, and of course us here at 103.1. Go to their website or their Facebook page if you'd like to have a 10-minute slot on the 1st of July. It starts from 6 o'clock and we will play last month's winning performance, or should I say this month's winning performance, from Cosmic Crumb. We've got a recording of that. We'll play that for you after 8 o'clock this morning. The Loving Life Community Calendar, thanks to our station sponsor, the Bendigo Bank, the Better Big Bank in Skinner Street, South Grafton.

0: 103.1. Loving Life Local News. An urgent community meeting was called for last night about the future of Lawrence Museum. The local committee could see if they didn't get an injection of fresh blood, the museum could close. However, Nationals MP for Clarence, Richie Williamson, who chaired the meeting yesterday afternoon, said there was a good roll-up.
1: Yeah, a very successful meeting last night at Lawrence. There was a good crowd, and I think the crowd was very positive. I'm sure there's been a lot of interest in the community joining the volunteer board to run the museum, and I'm hopeful that there'll be some new members, new enthusiasm, and some new helpers to ensure that the museum stays open for the foreseeable future.
0: Activity in emergency departments and surgical theatres continued at high levels across the Northern New South Wales local health district during the January to March quarter, according to the latest Bureau of Health Information Healthcare Quarterly Report. The report shows more than 58,000 patients attended an emergency department in the district during that period, which is an increase of 2.4%. Three quarters of patients, about 75.4%, started treatment on time, an improvement of 2.4 percentage points compared with the same quarter the previous year. Grafton-based hospital had 7,419 emergency department attendances during the quarter, an increase of 5.5%. More than 7 in 10 patients left the ED within 4 hours, better than the average of hospitals of a similar size in New South Wales. A total of 527 planned surgeries were completed during the quarter. Almost 97.8% urgent planned surgeries were performed on time, an improvement of 7.2%. Patients who feel their condition may have deteriorated while waiting for their surgery are encouraged to contact their local treating doctor, who can review their condition. If an illness or injury is not serious or life-threatening, people are encouraged to call Health Direct on 1800 022 222 and speak to a registered nurse, which is a 24-hour telephone health advice line. Drivers across the Clarence Valley are being warned to keep an eye out for wildlife, with latest data revealing it's the most common time of year for animal collisions. More than 24,000 wildlife collisions were reported to car insurer Amy last year, with May, June and July among the top 3 months for claims. Kangaroos are by far the most likely animal to be involved, accounting for 80% of collisions, followed by wallabies, wombats and deer. Motor claims manager at Amy, Leah James, says low-lie conditions and regional roads are also common factors.
2: Regional and rural roads and wildlife go hand in hand, especially in winter. So if you are driving regionally, slow down, make sure that you're aware of the signs in the area, stay alert, especially in low-light conditions. And remember that an extra few seconds of caution can save an animal's life and prevent a serious crash.
0: Loving Life, local sport. The Grafton Men's Open State Hockey side had a bit of an Aussie flavour, with former Australian player Brett Livermore coaching and captaining in the side in Wollongong across the weekend. The men had a successful start to their state championship campaign, recording 3 wins and finishing second in their pool, only separated by the top spot of a goal difference. Unfortunately, though, it didn't go their way, finishing 4th overall, but Reece Cropper having a top weekend, scoring 4 goals. And that's the latest in Loving Life local news and sport. All the weather details are next.
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4: Morning, Giuseppe. Hope you're well this morning. High chance of showers today. The chance of a thunderstorm as well late this morning and also this afternoon. The UVI will be moderate as we head for a top of 22 degrees. Looking ahead for tomorrow, showers increasing in 22, 23 and fine for Saturday. Sunday, fine 24. Back to wet weather on Monday, though. 23 degrees with late showers. More showers on Tuesday, 23. But fine and sunny by Wednesday. Cloudy, though, and a top of 23. Right now, sitting on 15 degrees at 7:06. That is the very latest in Loving Life local news, sport and weather. And now you're up to date right across the Clarence Valley.

0: Right across the Clarence Valley, it's Loving Life 103.1, 11 past 7, and I want to dance with somebody from Whitney Houston, someone who looks like he's been dancing in the gym this morning, Richie Williamson, hello.
1: No, struggling, not dancing. There's a difference.
0: How are you?
2: Yeah, good, Damo. You?
0: Oh, not too bad. I had a bit of a long weekend in Sydney town.
2: Well, you deserved it. I hope you got a bit of rest, and you're not in your natural environment today.
0: No, I've been moved to Studio 2.
2: Yes.
0: Got back into town yesterday afternoon, and we had a computer. Thankfully, it happened when I got back to town.
2: Yeah.
0: The computer just decided to die.
2: True.
0: So we're in Studio 2 this morning.
2: Out of your natural habitat.
0: It is, very much so. But I tell you what, Sydney's out of my habitat too.
2: Oh, mine too, mate.
0: Oh, it is a nightmare down there. The roads, the traffic. I don't know how Katrina and Lily do it on a daily basis, zipping all over Western Sydney.
1: No, it's different.
0: Yeah, certainly
1: is. It's different.
0: Now, let's talk things local. You went to the Lawrence Museum last night. Good turnout?
2: Yeah, really good turnout. I think Roz and the board were happy that, I didn't count, but I'm going to say 30 people, 20, 25 people turned up for the public meeting. The issue is, and it's still not too late, of course, if anyone's listening and they want to join the committee is small. The committee, I'm sure I'm not embarrassing anyone, the committee is ageing and they need some renewal. Without the committee, the museum will close. Nobody wants to see that, and there was a lot of really goodwill in the room last night. I'm sure there was new members signed up after the meeting. I'm not sure how many, but I'm sure there was. So if anyone's got an interest in preserving not only Lawrence's history, but history in general from the wider Clarence Valley, the Lawrence Museum needs your support, your help. It's not onerous. They meet once a month. If you have a interest in finance, for example, you might be able to help them with the books. If you have an interest with social media, you might be able to help there, or whatever your niche might be. It's not onerous. It's literally once a month. They've got enough volunteers to keep the doors open. They just don't have enough people to keep the structure.
0: The board. Yep.
2: You know, the board operating. So if anyone's listening that might be able to lend a hand, keep the doors open and the lights on, you can contact my office or just search up the Lawrence Museum and contact Roz through there.
0: Yeah, fantastic.
2: That was good. It was a good roll-up.
0: Yeah.
2: The mayor was there. A couple of councillors were there. Christy Yeager, Andrew Baker was there. So I think that says to me anyway that there is a lot of support in the community to ensure that they keep functioning.
0: Yeah, very much so. You put a media release out yesterday, but I know we've spoken to it previously in regard to the XPT.
2: Yep.
0: You spoke about it in Parliament last week.
2: Yeah, moving to motion. So hopefully that can come on for some debate at some point in the near future. So it's a timetabling issue. So what I want to see is better access into Brisbane instead of being at 10 to 5 in the morning. You know, that's not very commercial. I mean, if you who wants to get into the CBD of any city at 10 minutes to 5 after travelling on the train all night? So...

0: 9 p.m. at night, much better than 4 a.m. in the morning. Turn around and come back again. Yeah. You know, so there's opportunities there. I just want to see the timetable changed so our people on the North Coast can get better access, more timely access to Brisbane. I think it would be a great advantage for us.
1: And so the community can have their say through this actual community transport plan?
0: It's open now for the final kind of public exhibition, and there's already a number of people that have made submissions on the XPT timetable. I know the XPT staff, onboard staff, are really keen too to get access to Brisbane at a better time, and I think the travelling public would embrace it. I'm sure they would, and use the XPT services more. It's safe, it's cheap. Better, certainly cheaper than filling up your car and driving up there, and it's really just a matter of access. So I've used the floor of Parliament to call for it. Hopefully that sparks a debate in the not too distant future. I've written to the Minister about it, so let's see. People power.
1: Fingers crossed. Yeah, absolutely. Now, last week, before I headed down to Sydney on Wednesday morning with Rob, we spoke to you down there in Parliament, and you mentioned to us that it was due to go through Parliament in regards to the banning of coffee cups.
0: Well, the paper plastic ones.
1: The one that you're drinking.
0: Actually, I've got one in my hand right now.
1: You do.
0: And I thought it was, it says here, this packing is eco-aware, you know, environmentally friendly, but these will be outlawed.
1: So the government and the Greens?
0: Yes.
1: The good old Greens.
0: Yep. So what it actually says is that a small business, a coffee shop, needs to provide a returnable, reusable cup for your takeaway coffee.
1: And it's going to be on the coffee shop to pay for those,
0: yes.
1: And they can't pass the actual fee of that onto the customer.
0: Yeah, that's right.
1: That's unbelievable. I'm still floored by it.
0: Yep.
1: I'm still floored by it. And I think, was it the same legislation where they were talking about the banning of helium balloons? Was it the same?
0: No.
1: That was separate?
0: Yeah, no. That wasn't in this legislation.
1: Okay, all right. I misread that on social media. So this is going to be interesting. This is going to hurt local businesses.
0: It's going to cost.
1: Yeah.
0: Yeah, on top of, you know, wage increases from the 1st of July, they kick in. Insurance premiums are going to go up. Workers' compensation is going to go up.
1: The fuel excise comes off.
0: Well, fuel excise, yeah, goes on.
1: Goes on, sorry.
0: Yeah, 25.5 cents. Actually, you know, that on the fuel excise, that should be brought, if the government want to bring it back on, and I think there's a really good case to say don't, particularly when economies are overheating, bring it back at 2 cents a month. Don't just go from zero to hero. I know what the fuel companies will do. I'll bet you. 1 minute past midnight, their 26 cents goes back on. There's no excise being paid on the fuel in the pump or the bowser or the tank on site. They'll make millions.
1: Yeah.
0: I can see it now. So it should be drip fed back on if the government dead set nuts on bringing it back. Do it over a year.
1: So in regard to the coffee cups, when does that come into effect?
0: Well, that's up to the government.
1: Okay.
0: Yeah, that'll be up to
1: them. All right, and that's the Environment Minister, Penny Sharp.
0: It was her legislation, yeah.
1: All right, we'll have to see if we can get her on the phone. I was listening to some talkback radio on the way down to Sydney last Thursday, and they were talking about the new law in regards to mechanical cannabis.
0: And medicinal.
1: Yeah,
0: yep.
1: Yeah. So tell me more about that. Did the Nationals support that?
0: So that there is no legislation before either House of Parliament on that. What the government has done is it has said that it will change legislation to allow a person to test positive three times for cannabis before there is action taken. Now, yes, there is an issue with it's medical cannabis. You're prescribed it by your doctor, and yes, there are health benefits to that. Now, at the moment, there is no test like there is with alcohol, 0.05. You know, that's the limit. There's no impairment test, so you either test positive or you don't. So, what the government is saying is, well, everyone gets three strikes, and after three strikes, something will happen. The problem is you can't measure. If you're a little bit or a lot, you can't measure.
1: Mm.
0: So now we oppose that on those principles of road safety. And until there is an impairment test that clearly, scientifically shows

0: shows that there is a safe level of impairment, like there is with alcohol, 0.05. Safety should always come first. One in 10 accidents on our roads, fatal accidents, have drugs in their system. So it's a lot.
1: Mm.
0: It's one in 10. So we have an issue here, and we're backing safety on this one until there's an impairment test.
1: Yeah. So has that been passed? Is that
0: no legislation?
1: Okay.
0: Has even been drafted as far as we haven't seen it.
1: Right. Okay.
0: It was a media release.
1: So it's just them the government talking that this could possibly.
0: Oh, they'll bring it on.
1: Yeah.
0: No doubt about it. They needed a favour in the upper house, so they'll bring it on.
1: All right. Just finally, on a national level, Matt Canavan, the Nationals leader, was in Lismore across the weekend.
0: I think it was...
1: Early this week.
0: It was Tuesday, Wednesday night. Tuesday night.
1: Tuesday night.
0: Sorry, the days are getting away from me. Yeah.
1: Tell me about it.
0: Short week.
1: Yes. you were up there?
0: Yeah, I went up there. We've held a series of firearms-related public meetings, information sessions, and there was one already planned in Lismore. I was invited to go along. Lismore's not in my electorate, but I was certainly invited to go along by Kevin Hogan, and I did. And the federal leader was there. There was a meeting before our public meeting that he attended. I didn't, but he was there. And yeah, it was good to have the boss's boss in town.
1: Yeah, indeed. Well, we see overnight that One Nation have raised $1.5 million to go up against Labor. On a national level, in regards to the next election. I mean, that's amazing. $1.5 million that they're going to spend on advertising, and they raised that in less than 24 hours.
0: It's a staggering amount of money. I believe the Labor Party did something similar with a donate $27.
1: Prime Minister won't tell us how much they've raised.
0: No. I'm not sure how much they... No, that's right. Absolutely.
1: What's your gut feeling about One Nation on a state level? I mean, we haven't heard much about them on a state level, have we?
0: No, but they'll run in the next state election. And, it's democracy, isn't it? What my gut feeling is, you need to acknowledge them. They're a legitimate political party, and they'll be a political opponent of mine. I'll treat them as such.
1: Mm.
0: I believe that we have a terrific record in government of delivering, and I think we've had a great record of delivering in opposition. But yes, they're a legitimate political party, and people are angry, people are hurting, the economy is tanked, people's back pockets are empty, and we need policies that reflect our people, and we will have those policies. Mm. We'll start announcing them very, very shortly.
1: All right, and of course the election is coming up in March next year, and just very, very quickly, as we're running out of time, the budget for the state budget is to come
0: 23rd,
1: so week after next.
0: Week after next, and there's obviously health is high on my agenda. Emergency services also high on my agenda, so we'll wait and see.
1: Wait and see. Good on you, mate. I appreciate you coming in this morning and having a chat. Have a good rest of the week.
0: You too, mate.
1: No worries. Richie Williamson, our member for Clarence for the Nationals here at Loving Life 103.1, 24 past 7.
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0: From the bush to the sea and all the little towns in between, this is Loving Life 103.1. We're going to head to the Air News Desk with a national news update in just a moment. But making local news today, if you're travelling around the Clarence Valley, take extra care at dawn and dusk. New figures show this is one of the peak times of the year for collisions with kangaroos and other wildlife. Locals have also rallied behind Lawrence Museum with a strong turnout at a community meeting yesterday aimed at securing the museum's future. Health services remain under pressure across northern New South Wales, with emergency department attendances continuing to rise, including here locally at Grafton Base Hospital. And in sport, former Australian player Brett Livermore helped guide the Grafton men's open hockey side to a fourth place finish at the state championships in Wollongong across the weekend. Full details in the news at 8 o'clock, but right now let's head to the Air News Desk with a national news update.
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2: Air News Headlines, I'm Lee Harrison. Making news today, a so-called orange flood of cash has rolled into One Nation, with its Fire the Liar fundraising campaign reaching its goal of $1 million in less than 24 hours. Unrest in Northern Ireland has blocked freeways, shut down public transport and made at least 27 people homeless, and now it's spreading to other parts of the UK. It comes as a 30-year-old Sudanese asylum seeker fronts court, accused of an attempted beheading. The owners of Australian pharmaceutical retailer Chemist Warehouse are eyeing off British pharmacy giant Boots. If early talks lead to a sale, the potential $14 billion overseas takeover could be one of the biggest ever by an Australian retailer. And new figures show one in five Australians are on drugs to treat mental health. The Australian Institute of Health and Welfare says one in 10 boys aged 10 to 17 is on psychostimulants to treat ADHD. In our sport, Collingwood key forward Billy Frampton's free to play in the Magpies' next game after the bye. The AFL Tribunal has dismissed charges of rough conduct against Melbourne's Brodie Miacek. And the Broncos will honour former Bronco Jai Arrow in tonight's game against the Rabbitohs. These stories and more today. This is Air News.
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0: Morning, Hayley. Morning, Trudy. Just missed out by a smigger of a whisker, if you know what I mean. Cloudy today, high chance of showers. I didn't see it in time, sorry. The chance of a thunderstorm late this morning and into the afternoon. We've had 7.4 mils of rain since 9 o'clock yesterday morning. Looking ahead for tomorrow, showers increasing in 22, 23 and fine for Saturday, 24 and sunny on Sunday. Monday, late showers, 23 showers. Tuesday 23 and back to fine though cloudy conditions on Wednesday, a top also of 23 degrees. Expecting 22 today, right now 26 to 8. We are sitting on 15 degrees, and that is the latest in national news, sport, and weather. And now you're up to date. The day-

0: right across the Clarence Valley. It's Loving Life 103.1 as you kickstart your day with Damo. 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Let's talk about the Grafton Regional Gallery. I'm pleased to say, well, the boss is in the studio. Jane Creasy, hello.
1: Hello.
0: Nice to see you again.
1: It's very nice to see you.
0: How are you enjoying the job?
1: I'm loving it.
0: Almost 12 months.
1: Almost 12 months, yeah. I started last August, so it's been fantastic. It's the perfect fit for me, and I hope a perfect fit for the gallery.
0: Where's that time gone? It's scary, isn't it?
1: Time does fly.
0: Yeah. Here we are in winter.
1: I know.
0: And we're in June.
1: I know. I always go by the golden rain tree in our courtyard.
0: Right.
1: That's how I can, in the gallery's courtyard. Yeah.
0: That's so you know what's going on.
1: A good marker of time.
0: Let's talk about the JADA. First of all, for those that aren't aware what JADA is, what exactly is it?
1: The JADA is the Jacaranda Acquisitive Drawing Award, and it has been with the Grafton Regional Gallery for a very long time. So Grafton Regional Gallery was founded in 1988, through the organisation that has now become Friends of the Grafton Gallery.
0: Okay.
1: So they started that, and the Jacaranda Acquisitive Drawing Award became part of that and has been fundraised for that prize, that award, in partnership through the gallery, but with also significant commitment by Friends of the Grafton Gallery
0: okay.
1: as well.
0: So it's got nothing to do with the festival itself, it's to do with the jacaranda trees.
1: I think it's jacaranda simply because it was Grafton Gallery
0: at
1: the time, and that was a really, it's iconic. And in its own way, of course, JADA has become iconic for the Grafton Regional Gallery. It's what the other thing that people may or may not know is that as a drawing award, it represents contemporary drawing. So that's its focus.
0: Okay.
1: All entries and all prizes are contemporary drawing.
0: And it's not just people from the local area that enter?
1: Not at all. No, we've actually had some really big national winners, local winners as well, but, you know, big names like Michael Zavros and Catherine O'Connell, Todd Fuller. And as an acquisitive award, that becomes part of the gallery's collection.
0: Wow.
1: So we have an incredible, what is referred to as the JADA or Jacaranda Acquisitive Drawing Award. That's a bit of a mouthful, isn't it? The JADA collection. And it is significant. And so, part of what we do within the gallery is also share that collection as much as we can back with community.
0: And I believe there's going to be some changes moving forward.
1: Correct.
0: This is pretty exciting.
1: It is exciting. It is exciting because, as I say, it was the Jacaranda Acquisitive Drawing Award. What that award has become is really a landmark exhibition for Grafton Regional Gallery. It's what we are known for. It is also for example, with Tamworth Regional Gallery, they're really known for their textiles. We're known for contemporary drawing.
0: Wow.
1: And we're known for our significant collection, and we're known for our art prize and that exhibition. So it's quite a big thing to be a caretaker of and something that we cherish. But times are changing in terms of a whole range of costs around touring. It was always a touring exhibition,
0: yep.
1: and that gives artists a much bigger profile. So if your artwork is touring, if there's catalogue involved, that's a great benefit to the artists who are included in that prize.
0: So you would take JADA on the road?
1: Correct.
0: Wow.
1: So we have done that. Obviously, freight, a whole range of other cost considerations for regional galleries are starting to change the landscape of that. And so not just Grafton Regional Gallery, but a whole range of other galleries are looking at the way they create exhibitions, support artists, promote artists, develop collections, and tour and share those collections. And that's what the conversation has been with around JADA for the last couple of years. So I've come in at the tail end of that, if you like. And what we are going to do is celebrate that in 2027 with JADA the Retrospective. So we have this incredible collection. We really hope that we will be getting a lot of the artists, the judges, former directors, community involved in that, so that we'll be able to I think celebrate the incredible achievement, not just of the collection, but of creating the gallery, building the gallery, growing the gallery. And that's all that that's all driven by community.
0: Which is magnificent.
1: Yeah.
0: Yeah.
1: So council comes through and obviously they fund the gallery now and they fund a lot of that, but it wouldn't be there without the community. It wouldn't be there without Friends of the Grafton Gallery. It wouldn't be there without the Gallery Foundation. And while we do need to change the model slightly for JADA going forward, and that will be in 2028. So we'll announce that during the JADA retrospective, what that will look like, what people can expect, but the focus will still be firmly on an exhibition, on a tour, and on Australian contemporary drawing.
0: So basically next year, 2027, will be like the best of. Is that sort of what you're looking at?
1: Absolutely.
0: Yeah.
1: Although, and I can't confirm yet, but we may have some new works from some of our... we may have some new works to share with the community.
0: You can't
1: as
0: say
1: well.
0: Too much, can you?
1: I can't say yet, no, but we will be able to say over the time, and I really hope that will build that enthusiasm that the community have to come and see their collection.
0: Yeah.
1: Because it's pretty outstanding.
0: So what time of the year are we talking for 2027?
1: We're talking around the April time.
0: Yep, okay.
1: Yeah, so that beautiful autumnal time, which is a beautiful time to come in, and we'll be celebrating with the community. We'll be having a big opening for that, but we'll also be having a series of events and workshops and ways that community can participate and experience that collection in a whole range of different ways.
0: That's fantastic.
1: Yeah, we're also hoping to launch the online collection at that point, which is a big piece of work as well.
0: Okay, so is that the JADA online or just online in general?
1: The JADA online, but also we have... other significant collections within,
0: Moving with the times.
1: Yeah.
0: That's what I like to hear.
1: Yeah, that's right.
0: That's fantastic. All right, so we need to basically to keep abreast of what's happening. We can sign up for the newsletter through the Grafton Gallery.
1: Absolutely. Keep, obviously, listen. I know Maggie comes regularly to your show.
0: Yeah.
1: So always listen out for what Maggie's got to say. Check out our socials. There's always news coming through there. News and opportunities, I will say, as well. Through the newsletter is a good one. But I know, and people say to me, oh, sometimes I don't have time to read the newsletter. And I say, that's okay. But it is a really great way to find out what's going on.
0: Indeed. All right. We'll catch up with you again later in the week because another pet project of yours is the cultural strategy.
1: Correct.
0: That is currently out on public exhibition. So we'll talk to you later in the week.
1: Lovely.
0: Thank you for coming in, Jane Creese, of course, from the Grafton Regional Gallery, and some exciting news coming out of the gallery up there in Fitzroy Street here at Loving Life 103.1. 14 to 8. You are kickstarting your day with Daybo for our station sponsors, Harvey Norman in Grafton and McLean. Half yearly clearance is on right now. And South Grafton Community Aged Care. Here's Yaz and the plastic population. The only way is up at Loving Life.

0: Population, the only way is up as you kickstart your Thursday morning with Dabo for our station sponsor, Harvey Norman, in Grafton and McLean and the South Grafton Community Aged Care in Bent Street up near the golf club. And don't forget, coming up this afternoon from 4, it is the After School Show with Luca, followed by Xavier. And tonight from 7 o'clock, it is Pete's Prescription. Hey, got to say, a very big happy birthday to one of our wonderful station sponsors here at 103.1, Gary Gillespie from Gillespie Plumbing. Happy birthday to you, Gaz. Hope you have a great birthday today and that you don't work too hard on your staff. Well, hopefully they make you a chocolate cup, a chocolate cake and sing you a happy birthday. Or do you have to do that yourself as well? Happy birthday to you, Gary. And, of course, Gillespie Plumbing, a proud station sponsor. Also bring you Homegrown every Sunday afternoon at 4 o'clock. And this week, Rob and I are going to bring you the songs and the artists from the 2025 Harvest Moon Festival. Now, this is a double CD that will be available this coming Sunday on Bandcamp. And you can actually buy a hard copy of the album at this year's Harvest Moon Festival, which, by the way, tickets are currently on sale. So Harvest Moon 2025 will recap some of the big artists and their songs this coming Sunday afternoon, all part of Homegrown, all thanks to our station sponsors, Buckley's Music and Gillespie Plumbing, here at Loving Life 103.1. It's coming up to 8 o'clock, latest in local news on the way. The lovely Peter from Day for Live is going to join us in the studio to have a chat about this year's event. We'll do that after 8 o'clock. And, of course, the latest in Loving Life local news as well.
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and up on the roof. If you're up on the roof today, just be careful. It might be a little bit slippery. Bit of rain about as we head for a top of 22 degrees. Latest in national local news coming up next at 8 o'clock. Catch up with Peter from Day for Live, not too far away after 8 o'clock. Some changes this year. We'll find out what they are. We're also going to go into the kitchen with Christy, and she's talking about making a loaded potato bake this morning. We'll find out more details about that, and we'll catch up with Emma from the Clarence Valley Independent to see what's making news this week. And Katie will join us to talk tax as well. That's all coming up between now and 9 o'clock. As you kickstart your Thursday, wanting a demo for our station sponsors, Harvey Norman in Grafton and McLean. Their half yearly clearance is on right now. And of course, the friendly team up there and all the residents, good morning to you at South Grafton Community Aged Care. Here's Bobby McFerrin, an appropriate song for your Thursday. Don't worry, just be happy with Loving Life 103.1.

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1: Loving Life, Local News. An urgent community meeting was called for last night about the future of Lawrence Museum. The local committee could see if they didn't get an injection of fresh blood, the museum could close. However, Nationals MP for Clarence, Richie Williamson, who chaired the meeting yesterday afternoon, said there was a good roll-up.
2: Yeah, a very successful meeting last night at Lawrence. There was a good crowd, and I think the crowd was very positive. I'm sure there's been a lot of interest in the community joining the volunteer board to run the museum, and I'm hopeful that there'll be some new members, new enthusiasm, and some new helpers to ensure that the museum stays open for the foreseeable future.
1: Activity in emergency departments and surgical theatres continued at high levels across the northern New South Wales local health district during the January to March quarter. According to the latest Bureau of Health Information Healthcare Quarterly Report, the report shows more than 58,000 patients attended an emergency department in the district during that period, which is an increase of 2.4%. Three quarters of patients, about 75.4%, started treatment on time, an improvement of 2.4 percentage points compared with the same quarter the previous year. Grafton Base Hospital had 7,419 emergency department attendances during the quarter, an increase of 5.5%. More than 7 in 10 patients left the ED within 4 hours, better than the average of hospitals of a similar size in New South Wales. A total of 527 planned surgeries were completed during the quarter. Almost 97.8% urgent planned surgeries were performed on time, an improvement of 7.2%. Patients who feel their condition may have deteriorated while waiting for their surgery are encouraged to contact their local treating doctor, who can review their condition. If an illness or injury is not serious or life-threatening, people are encouraged to call Health Direct on 1800 022 222 and speak to a registered nurse, which is a 24-hour telephone health advice line. Drivers across the Clarence Valley are being warned to keep an eye out for wildlife, with latest data revealing it's the most common time of year for animal collisions. More than 24,000 wildlife collisions were reported to car insurer Amy last year, with May, June and July among the top 3 months for claims. Kangaroos are by far the most likely animal to be involved, accounting for 80% of collisions, followed by wallabies, wombats and deer. Motor claims manager at AAMI, Leah James, says low-lie conditions and regional roads are also common factors.
3: Regional and rural roads and wildlife go hand in hand, especially in winter. So if you are driving regionally, slow down, make sure that you're aware of the signs in the area, stay alert, especially in low-light conditions. And remember that an extra few seconds of caution can save an animal's life and prevent a serious crash.
1: Loving Life, Local Sport. The Grafton Men's Open State Hockey side had a bit of an Aussie flavour, with former Australian player Brett Livermore coaching and captaining in the side in Wollongong across the weekend. The men had a successful start to their state championship campaign, recording 3 wins and finishing second in their pool, only separated by the top spot of a goal difference. Unfortunately, though, it didn't go their way, finishing 4th overall, but Reece Cropper having a top weekend, scoring 4 goals. And that's the latest in Loving Life local news and sport. All the weather details are next.
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1: And a very good Thursday morning to you. High chance of showers today, cloudy conditions and the chance of a thunderstorm as we head for a top of 22 degrees. Expecting more rain tomorrow with increasing showers and 22. But finding up on Saturday for Ladies' Day at McKittrick Park for the South Grafton Rebels as they take on Coffs Harbour, 23 degrees expected there. 24 on Sunday and fine. Late showers on Monday, 23. The same for Tuesday, but finding up by midweek Wednesday in a top of 23. Today a top of 22. Right now sitting on 16 degrees, 7 minutes past 8, and that is the very latest in local news, sport and weather. And now you're up to date. The D-

0: That Girl. 12 minutes past 8 as you kickstart your day with Damo for our station sponsors. Harvey Norman in Grafton and McLean, their half-yearly clearance on right now, and South Grafton Community Aged Care. Who's that girl sitting across the room from me? The lovely Peter Rogers. Hello.
1: Good morning,
0: Damo. How you doing?
1: I'm really well, I know considering the miserable weather.
0: You'd probably be prefer to have a coffee in bed at the moment. Sorry,
1: it.
0: I can't provide that.
1: Well, then I'm out.
0: No, you're not, of course. Hey, look, exciting things are happening for Day for Live. A little bit of a change this year.
1: Yes.
0: So tell us about that. It's coming up on the 26th of July.
1: It is.
0: Which is a Sunday this year.
1: It is.
0: All right. So tell us about the weekend. So it's a big weekend of fundraising for Live.
1: It is. It is. Massive weekend of awareness and some fundraising for our chosen charities. But if... using a netball term, it's been a huge pivot for us.
0: Huge pivot.
1: We're now, it will be our inaugural standalone social netball carnival on Sunday, the 26th of July at the Grafton Netball Courts. But really, it's going to be a whole weekend this year. We're starting off with a beautiful dinner on the Saturday night, Saturday, the 25th of July. And that will be... with the gorgeous Laura Sherian. So it's called Beyond the Game. And we also have special guest James Holbeck. So, and hopefully you will be on board for that
0: one. I'll be there. I'm doing the Q&A.
1: You're doing the Q&A.
0: I'll do the Q's and they can do the A's.
1: beautiful little dinner to kick off our weekend. And then obviously the carnival on Sunday. But that will begin with a coaching clinic with, again, gorgeous Laura. Only $10 a ticket for the coaching clinic, starting at 9 at the Grafton Netball Courts.
0: Now, Laura, of course, played for Australia, didn't she?
1: She did. She's a former Diamond.
0: Yeah.
1: She's a premiership-winning Suncorp team. So she played with the Adelaide Thunderbirds and the Lightning. So very much a professional sports lady. But... just a really, really gorgeous person.
0: Now, she was there last year in the rain.
1: She was in our minor flooding episode.
0: Yes, exactly. But didn't give up. Like, she was there all day. Doing the things with the kids and having a good time.
1: She put her heart and soul into the last year. It was a little bit of a weather event. Hopefully, fingers crossed, that doesn't happen again this year. But she put the whole day in, wet all the way through, and then drove home afterwards.
0: Yeah,
1: so
0: that's right.
1: She is our trooper.
0: Absolutely.
1: Trooper.
0: And, of course, we've got a former Wallaby.
1: We do. James Holbeck has put his hand up this year, so courtesy of Little Windmills. We'll also have Sean Macklin, the CEO of Little Windmills, attending this year as well. So bit of a full house. So,
0: which is great.
1: It's fantastic.
0: Yeah.
1: Fantastic.
0: Now, that dinner's on the Saturday night, the 25th, at Vines.
1: Yep.
0: Now, tickets are $70, but there's only a limited, so you need to get in and get them.
1: You need to get in. We're keeping it as an intimate evening, so if you'd like to attend, please jump on our new website.
0: Oh, yes. Ree, you have done a great job.
1: Shout out to Ree.
0: dayforlive.com.au, and all the details are there.
1: All the details are there. You can buy your tickets through there. You can register your teams for the carnival through there. And again, if you have any issues with any of that, just drop us an email at dayforlive@gmail.com. But you shouldn't. It's a beautiful website. Mm. Ree has just outdone herself again. So, check it out, please.
0: It's very colourful.
1: It is.
0: I love the colour. So that's...
1: outdone herself again. So, check it out, please.
0: It's very colourful.
1: It is.
0: I love the colour. So let's talk about the actual...

0: donate our funds to both Little Windmills, and those guys helped us out when we needed it, and the Tie-Dye Project, which that money goes straight to clinical trials around the country.
1: And of course, one of Liv's good friends that she met in Dubbo at a McDonald's restaurant.
0: Yeah.
1: The story is just like mind-boggling, and I forget her name.
0: Molly Croft.
1: Molly, yeah.
0: Molly Croft, a co-founder of the Tie-Dye Project. So Molly and Liv were friends, and Molly's also a osteosarcoma survivor. So, yeah, we like to donate to those guys because they're investing in some really groundbreaking clinical sarcoma trials. So, they're our two chosen charities. We also have Confident Girls on board, which we run scholarships in conjunction with those guys, supporting regional netball players. And we also like to give a bit of a shout out to Ronald McDonald House in South Brisbane, where we run a bit of we call it a donation station on the day, where you can leave some goods and we'll box them up and deliver them to the guys at Ronald McDonald House in South Brisbane.
1: Which is so very important. And look, for those that are wondering about the Day for Lifts, since 2022, you've donated over $10,000 to the Tie-Dye Project.
0: We have, and over $10,000 to Little Windmills as well. We've also administered 16 scholarships, in conjunction with the Confident Girls Foundation, which means we've kept 16 regional netball players on the court when they thought maybe it wouldn't be possible for that season. And this year we've also started our first lifeblood team.
1: Okay.
0: So there's a link on our website. You can join our team. And we're just trying to highlight the importance of blood donations. Mm. And obviously in Grafton it's a little bit more difficult because we don't have anywhere you can donate blood. So, yeah, that's become a bit of a just a thing we do on the side.
1: Yeah, I mean, it's not far to go down to Coffs Harbour. You just got to, manage your time to get down there, don't you?
0: That's right. And that's what we're hoping, but this team, that we can get enough people registered, maybe we can run a little minibus, make a bit of a day of it.
1: Yep.
0: So, and really boost the
1: donation. I can imagine that with you driving. Or would Brooke be in charge?
0: No.
1: Oh, all right.
0: No. Can't leave Brooke in charge.
1: Ree, she can do it.
0: Ree can do it.
1: She can do a website. She can drive the bus. All right, cool. So keep those dates handy. The 25th of July, which is a Saturday night at Vines. Tickets are available through dayforlive.com.au. And that's at 6 o'clock for a 6:30 dinner. And we've got very special guests that are going to be chatting about their sporting careers, netball and rugby.
0: And everything in between.
1: Indeed. And then, of course, on the Sunday is the Day for Liv for Netball Carnival. So, look, if you're a netball player and your team would love to play, doesn't matter what association you're with, just register.
0: And it doesn't matter if you're not a netball player. It's a social carnival. So if you just want to have a day out with the family, pop a team
1: How
0: in.
1: Good would that be?
0: Yeah, bring your workmates.
1: Yes. We could have it actually a business game.
0: Business challenge. Business.
1: Yeah. I won't be able to take part, unfortunately, because I'll be broadcasting in the Grasshopper.
0: Convenient.
1: Very. I'm sure we could get a Loving Life team.
0: Yeah.
1: You've got
0: shirts?
1: We've got after school kids that could actually play.
0: There you go.
1: Yeah.
0: There you go.
1: I think Coach G from the sports show, Luca, Xavier. There's also Hayley. I reckon we could get Holly involved. There's five.
0: Yes.
1: What do we need?
0: Seven to take the call.
1: Oh, look, Betty out there.
0: Betty, I think she'd give it a red hot crack.
1: She'd be a shooter.
0: Yep.
1: I reckon Don, our IT guy, he could do it as well. There you go. We've got a team. I'll register.
0: Social netball.
1: Absolutely.
0: It's only $50 per team. It's a bargain.
1: And that's on Sunday the 26th from around about what?
0: Carnival kicks off registrations at 10 with team photos with beautiful Laura. So tip off 10:30.
1: All right. Yep. Fantastic. All right. Well, thank you for coming in this morning. dayforlive.com.au and all the details there about the day and the weekend are on there. And you can buy your tickets as well, or they can give you an email and get more details.
0: If you need help, just drop us an email.
1: Fantastic. Thank you, Peter.
0: You're welcome.
1: Have a wonderful rest of the week and go and get yourself a coffee, okay?
0: Oh, thank you.
1: 20 past 8 here at Loving Life, and this is none other than Janet Jackson, Together Again. She kickstart your day with Damo. Thanks to our station sponsors, Harvey Norman and the South Grafton Community Aged Care in Bent Street, just near the golf course. Latest in news headlines coming up at 8:30. Then we'll catch up with Emma from the Clarence Valley Independent. She's another person we could actually get on the Loving Life team, I reckon.

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6: Hi, I'm Christy, and this week we have been talking about potatoes. So yesterday we made our potato bake, and today we are going to make another version of that, a loaded potato bake. It's really yummy. So first, I'm going to tell you some random things about potatoes. They're actually one of the first vegetables successfully grown in space. Scientists experimented with growing them because potatoes are nutritious, filling, and produce a lot of food in a small area, making them a good option for long-term space missions. Their ability to grow in harsh conditions is one of the reasons that potatoes became such an important crop around the world in the first place. And there are so many varieties, it's not funny. So now that we know those random things, let's get into the kitchen and make our loaded potato bake. So again, we're going to boil our chunks until they're just tender. 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Put all your ingredients on top of your potato bake. The ingredients I love are diced bacon, pineapple pieces, sliced jalapenos, salami and cabanossi. 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You can finish this with a generous layer of cheese and bake it until it's bubbling, golden and crispy on top. Now you can probably see that there are so many versions of this. Essentially, it's a potato bake with all of your favorite toppings. Different combinations make really yummy stuff. You can do a barbecue sauce swirl on top, sweet chili swirl with some sour cream. So many endless options with this delicious potato bake that is loaded. So if you've missed this recipe or any of the others, you can head to the Loving Life 103.1 website to catch up on all of the other recipes we've already recorded. And give it a go. Give these a try. So yummy, so fresh. Get the kids involved. Make something good.
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1: It's a Thursday morning across the Clarence Valley as you kickstart your day with Damo for our station sponsor, Harvey Norman in Grafton and McLean and the South Grafton Community Aged Care in Bent Street, South Grafton. We've got a national news update in just a moment, but making local news today, it was a successful weekend on the paddock for the Grafton Men's Open Hockey side, despite narrowly missing a medal at the state championships in Wollongong. The team finished fourth overall, Reece Cropper the best on the field, getting four goals across the weekend. Closer to home, community members have answered the call for support for the Lawrence Museum, attending an urgent meeting to discuss its long future yesterday. Hospitals across northern New South Wales remain busy, with more than 58,000 emergency department presentations recorded during the latest reporting period. Boy, oh boy, I need to put my teeth back in. And drivers are being reminded to keep an eye out for wildlife on local roads, with kangaroos responsible for most animal-related crashes this time of the year. That's what's making local news today. Right now, though, let's head to the Air News Desk with a national news update.
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3: Air News Headlines, I'm Lee Harrison. Making news today, a so-called orange flood of cash has rolled into One Nation, with its Fire the Liar fundraising campaign reaching its goal of $1 million in less than 24 hours. Unrest in Northern Ireland has blocked freeways, shut down public transport and made at least 27 people homeless, and now it's spreading to other parts of the UK. It comes as a 30-year-old Sudanese asylum seeker fronts court, accused of an attempted beheading. The owners of Australian pharmaceutical retailer Chemist Warehouse are eyeing off British pharmacy giant Boots. If early talks lead to a sale, the potential $14 billion overseas takeover could be one of the biggest ever by an Australian retailer. And new figures show one in five Australians are on drugs to treat mental health. The Australian Institute of Health and Welfare says one in 10 boys aged 10 to 17 is on psychostimulants to treat ADHD. In air sport, Collingwood key forward Billy Frampton's free to play in the Magpies' next game after the bye. The AFL Tribunal has dismissed charges of rough conduct against Melbourne's Brodie Miacek. And the Broncos will honour former Bronco Jai Arrow in tonight's game against the Rabbitohs. These stories and more today. This is Air News.
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1: And a very good Thursday morning to you. Cloudy today. High chance of showers to the chance of a thunderstorm as well, with the UVI moderate today. Looking ahead for the remainder of the week, the Bureau says tomorrow more showers increasing and 22. A fine and sunny day on Saturday and 23. Sunday fine 24. Late showers Monday 23. And more showers about on Tuesday, 23 degrees as well. And Wednesday cloudy, a top of 23. Today heading for a top of 22 right now at 24 to 9. It's sitting on 16 degrees, and that is the latest in national news, sport and weather. You're now up to date.

0: Holmes and Escape here at Loving Life 103.1, 19 to 9 as you kickstart your Thursday morning. 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Of course, our favourite local paper gets released tomorrow for just $2. We're talking in the Clarence Valley Independent. And nice to see you again this week, the lovely Emma. Hello.
1: Hello, Damo.
0: How you doing?
1: I'm very well. How are you?
0: I missed you last week.
1: Yes,
0: I was driving to Sydney.
1: Yes, you were having so much fun down the south.
0: Yeah, indeed.
1: You were.
0: Well, not this time of the morning. I was still driving. So, but anyway. Hey, what's coming up in tomorrow's paper? You've been pretty busy.
1: It's been another busy week, and there are certainly some very impassioned articles in this week's edition. Regional journalism has been dealt a severe blow and fears have been raised regarding its future following the decision by Wynn Television to halve weeknight bulletins featuring local content and Axe weekend editions entirely from the 27th of June after the mega corporation purchased NBN News from Nine for close to $15 million in May. While it is presently uncertain how many local jobs could potentially be impacted in the wake of this decision, it has generated a lot of emotions after the May 2020 announcement by News Corporation to close almost 130 regional newspapers, which have resulted in countless job losses right across the sector as some mastheads shifted from a print to a digital format. So while the CEO of Wynn Television, Andrew Lancaster, said the changes are designed to deliver more local content, more local stories and a stronger connection to the communities of northern New South Wales, Member for Clarence Richie Williamson and Federal Member for Page Kevin Hogan have criticised the announcement and they have asked the mega corporation to provide certainty to staff and regional communities by committing to no forced redundancies of NBN News staff, no reduction in local news across northern New South Wales and the mid-north coast, the retention of dedicated local news gathering in regional communities and the preservation of a strong standalone local television news service because our communities deserve better than the slow erosion of local media. And regional journalism, it's so much more than words printed on paper and more than voices spoken over the airways on community radio stations. It unites people from all walks of life across vast regions while closing the geographical divide through the telling, sharing and the retelling of open, factual and informative, up-to-date information and local content. And it's certainly a stressful time when all of that is threatened.
0: Yeah, very much so. And our thoughts go to our local journos down there in Coffs Harbour, Alison and
1: Britt.
0: Britt, yeah, yes. They do a great job.
1: And they do.
0: I mean, they come to Grafton, they come to the Clarence Valley and cover stories. So let's hope that common sense prevails.
1: Fingers crossed.
0: And they keep their jobs.
1: Yes, absolutely.
0: All right, what else have you got tomorrow?
1: So Rodney's done an article on the Clarence Harvest Celebration, which embraced the Clarence Valley beef, sugarcane and seafood industries, and it drew thousands of visitors to McLean recently. He's recently caught up with the Clarence Harvest Celebration president, Alira Robertson, to discuss the overall success of the event. He's also caught up with a surfer who was bitten by a shark at Redcliffe near Broome's Head recently, and that surfer has spoken about his recovery and his determination to return to the ocean as soon as he is able to. So very inspiring because he's gone through quite a traumatic encounter. So I certainly take my hat off to him wanting to jump back into the water.
0: Yeah, very much so. I mean, yeah. I wouldn't be. I'd be going the opposite way.
1: So would I. Yeah. I'm not a big fan of swimming in the ocean anyway.
0: Are you not?
1: No. I love going to the beach. I walk along the beach, but I'm not a huge fan of actually being in the water.
0: I'll only go out to a probably, you know, shoulder deep. I won't go out further.
1: I'll walk along the water's edge, but yeah. That's pretty much me.
0: Yeah, okay. Fair enough. What else have you got?
1: So Schaefer House Museum, they've recently welcomed a prized instrument that was once a part of the famed Yugabar Castle into their collection. It's a beautiful Victorian parlour grand piano, which dates from the 1850s to the 1870s. And I had the privilege of being invited to Schaefer House Museum last week while the instrument was delivered. Very, very impressive, and I'm sure it's going to draw a lot of visitors to the local attraction.
0: Did you ever play?
1: I can't play the piano, can you?
0: But you can always do chopsticks, can't you?
1: I can't even remember chopsticks.
0: Really?
1: I'm shocking.
0: I can do jingle bells.
1: Well, you're one up on me.
0: Yeah. I do that all the time when I go to my mum's. She's got an organ. I just, you know, jump on there and that's the only one I can play.
1: I played a little bit when I was younger, but I've neglected it for a long, long time now. Mm. Too busy on the laptop. That's the only keys I tinker with.
0: Exactly. Yeah. And, I mean, we can go to Schaefer House and have a look at that.
1: Absolutely, we can.
0: All right.
1: Yes.
0: All right. Anything else?
1: And I've also caught up with a local northern New South Wales couple in the wake of Australia's fertility rate currently sitting at a record low. It's dropped to just 1.48 births per woman, despite the nation's population recently surging past 28 million. So data published by the Australian Bureau of Statistics reveal that the country's fertility rate is lower compared to 2023, with 1.49 births per woman, and that was a further decrease from 1.79 births per woman in 2014. So the local couple I caught up with, they cited the ongoing cost of living crisis, ongoing housing affordability, inflation, societal changes. They're all having a major impact on people wanting to expand their families. And it really is quite sad, because it was everyone's dream once upon a time to have their own family unit, and they just spoke to me about how that dream's basically slipping further and further away from them, which is quite sad.
0: It is. All right, we can read those stories and a whole lot more in tomorrow's edition of the Clarence Valley Independent. Just $2.
1: Just $2.
0: Where all good newspapers are sold. And you may have heard the interview that Steve did with Councillor Baker last week.
1: I did, yes.
0: Do you remember that the week before we actually tipped that Councillor Baker would be running for mayor?
1: We did. Should we have a look at picking the lotto numbers next?
0: No, I don't gamble. But I still reckon there could be a duel there with Councillor Clancy and Councillor Cairns running.
1: I think they'll raise their hands too.
0: Yeah.
1: They're both passionate, so I think they'll definitely put their names forward.
0: Well, at least they'll get two votes, one each.
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0: Good times and great music. It's Loving Life 103.1 as you kickstart your Thursday morning with Damo for our station sponsor, Harvey Norman in Grafton and McLean. We're talking tax time because we're already in June now and only a couple of weeks until the end of financial year. And last week we said we were going to talk about business structure this week. And Katie, we're not going to disappoint.
1: No.
0: We're going to talk about business structure. But what's the big deal about structuring your business and what sort of structure that you have?
1: So structure is crucial. And ideally you want to understand the best way to structure your business before you start. However, that oftentimes doesn't happen that way. Sometimes you get down the line and somebody says, why are you in a trust and not a company, vice versa, why are you a sole trader, etc., etc. So basically, structure is really important from a number of different aspects. It could be from a tax perspective, it could be from cash flow, it could be profit, as well as asset protection, exit planning. There's a number of different factors that you need to consider when reviewing your structure.
0: And how do we know what the best structure is for us?
1: So it's going to come down to the particulars of your business, what your revenue turnover is, how you're operating, your family structure as well, your family tree, what you want to sort of put into it, what you want to get out of it. So there's a number of different factors that you need to speak to your trusted advisors about.
0: Because most businesses or business people, when they get into business, just want to basically either work for themselves or, you know, earn a decent amount of money.
1: Yeah, that's right. And sometimes it is best to start in one structure, say, for example, starting off as a sole trader. Then when business starts to go really well, it can get to a point where it actually makes a lot of sense to restructure out of a sole trader where you don't have a lot of asset protection. Your family home could be at risk should something go wrong. Also, if you're paying too much tax as well. So, you know, it can be a matter of starting in one and transitioning into something else. But it's always best to know where you are and where you want to go.
0: And I guess that's where it comes to knowing how you want to exit the business.
1: Yes.
0: And having a strategy there.
1: Yeah, absolutely. So a lot of business owners go into business thinking, you know, we're just getting started. We want to make lots and lots of money. They don't really think about how they want to get out of it and how they're going to get out of their business in the most tax effective means possible. That takes planning. It can also really rely on a significant valuation on your property as well, on your business, say, for example, as well. So all of these things require planning and proactive approach.
0: Well, next week we're going to talk about that. We're going to talk about, you know, business valuation and exiting from your business.
1: Yes, exactly.
0: All right, we'll do that next week. Thank you.
1: Thanks, Damo.
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3: Hello, I'm Peter Carey. Brisbane Lions coach Chris Fagan has delivered a heartfelt speech at the state funeral for AFL icon Neil Danaher. The pair had been close friends for 30 years, stemming from their decade working together at the Melbourne Football Club. Fagan says Danaher has always been an inspiration.
4: There's a saying that I feel strongly about, and this saying is, people don't always remember what you say, but they do remember how you make them feel. Neil made me feel valued. He gave me confidence. He believed in me. He helped me sort of overcome, I suppose, my imposter syndrome.
3: The federal government could be liable for millions of dollars in compensation following the loss of another High Court case. The action was taken on behalf of an Austrian man who'd been held in indefinite detention until 2023. Lawyers say the verdict opens the door for at least 300 other people to apply for compensation for being held indefinitely. The government says it's considering the judgment and its implications. A Port Melbourne father says he was horrified when he spotted a male armed with a machete on his security camera this morning trying to get into his house while his child slept inside. David says the offender left after realising the front door was locked. It's the second time his house has been targeted. He says he's warned his neighbours.
5: In our area, we're always wary. We're near the Stokes Street Housing Commission there. Crime everywhere. You'll see people walk down the street just checking car doors are unlocked in broad daylight. We know all the neighbours and we all look out for each other and look after each other.
3: Hundreds of millions of dollars will be spent to free up 1,300 hospital beds in New South Wales. Jefferson Shaw reports.
6: The state government says it's now clear they'll have to do the Commonwealth's heavy lifting to bring down the number of patients waiting in bed block. It's increased from around 900 patients stranded in hospital beds to almost 1,300 in a year, with most waiting for aged care funding. Health Minister Ryan Park has announced a strategy that includes expanding aged care outreach services and strengthening hospital-in-the-home services. But he says it'll be an unbelievable cost that should have been paid by the federal government.
7: Probably putting hundreds of millions of dollars onto this.
6: Jefferson Shaw, State Parliament, Sydney.
3: A man has been charged following an alleged sexual assault in Brisbane City. Miranda Workman has the details.
8: Police allege between 3 and 4.50 in the morning on May 2nd, a 49-year-old man sexually assaulted a 16-year-old girl near Central Station in the vicinity of Turbo Street and Wickham Terrace. The matter was reported to officers that day, and an extensive investigation led police to arrest the man on June 5. He's been charged with one count each of rape and sexual assault and will face court next week. As part of the ongoing investigation, police are now urging witnesses who were in the area between 2.20 and 5 o'clock to come forward. There are two people specifically who were seen on CCTV who are not believed to be involved but could assist police with their investigation. Miranda Workman, Brisbane.
3: This is Air News.
9: The Blues will be taking a new look left edge into State of Origin 2 in Melbourne. Mitchell Moses will line up at 5/8 while Casey McLean will start at centre after Stephen Crichton was ruled out with injury. Back rower Hudson Young says he's looking forward to seeing what McLean can do from the opening whistle.
10: You see what he does firsthand every week for the Panthers in his exceptional form, and I think what excites me is his speed. You're just throwing the ball and let him do his thing.
9: Western Bulldogs coach Luke Beveridge has stopped short of confirming his club has met with Zach Butters in recent weeks. Beveridge reiterating his desire to sign Butters as a free agent when his Port Adelaide contract expires at season's end.
11: Zach's a unique one because Zach was a really keen Bulldog supporter as a kid. You know, he had Brad Johnson's number 6 on his back as a junior, and in his draft year, I met him in the cafe. But there's a romance there for the club, and we like to think Zach.
9: The Western Bulldogs host Adelaide to launch round 14 of AFL tonight. And the Aussies have beaten the West Indies by 6 wickets in their Women's T20 World Cup match in Cardiff. Australian independent Radio News.
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17: Remaining fine, mostly sunny today at a top of 22 degrees for Grafton. Tomorrow, Friday, sunny 10 to 21 over the Junelong weekend for the King's birthday. Saturday, sunny up to 22 and showers possible for a Sunday and into your public holiday Monday.
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0: We play better music and more of it there from the 90s. Rick Price, Not a Day Goes By. And before that one from the 80s there, Irene Cara and Fame here at Loving Life 103.1. Today, a little unsettled. Rain, possible storms around, top today of 20 degrees. Now, tomorrow morning, you can kickstart your day with Damo here at Loving Life. And we've got the chance for you to win Speedway passes to the big Speedway finale this Saturday night at the Grafton Showgrounds. It's a night of destruction with monster trucks, Speedway action and fireworks, plus the Demolition Derby as well. 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

0: There we are, Silverchair, the greatest view. As we play better music and more of it. More of it on the way very soon as we head up towards the news headlines at 10 this morning. Stan Walker will head to our window with Melissa Etheridge, and next, Katrina and the Waves from the 80s.
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0: There we are, Stan Walker. And Take It Easy here at Loving Life 103.1. News headlines not too far away right now. Here's a song from Melissa Rethridge. Now, I've just asked AI what this song's all about. The song Come to My Window, the famous chorus of a 1993 rock song by Melissa Rethridge. The phrase is a passionate romantic plea asking your lover to sneak into her room secretly at night because their relationship is turbulent and you might easily happen through the front door.
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1: The Grafton Men's Open State Hockey side has wrapped up a successful state championship campaign in Wollongong. Coached and captained by former Australian player Brett Livermore, the team recorded 3 wins and finished second in its pool before eventually placing 4th overall. Reece Cropper was among the standout performers for Grafton, scoring 4 goals across the weekend. Motorists are being reminded to take extra care on Clarence Valley roads as wildlife collision numbers rise. More than 24,000 animal strikes were reported to ensure aiming last year, with kangaroos involved in the vast majority of incidents. Drivers are urged to remain alert, particularly during dawn and dusk. Meanwhile, community numbers have rallied behind the Lawrence Museum, attending an urgent meeting to discuss its future. Organisers say fresh volunteers and committee members are needed to ensure the museum remains open. And Northern New South Wales health figures show emergency departments remain busy, with Grafton-based hospital recording more than 7,400 presentations during the March quarter while maintaining strong surgery performances. That's what's making local news today, Thursday, June 11.
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